0: in Maldon, meet at the Rotunda in the Shire Gardens, right next to the information centre there. And it'll be on Sunday, the 6th of September at 10 a.m. Now, of course, if it's windy, rainy and horrible, the walk's cancelled.
1: But dress appropriately.
0: Yeah, it says the walk's cancelled if it's totally heavy, horrible rain. But if it's just drizzly or whatever, just wear the right clothes.
1: Yeah.
0: But, yeah, so Mulga, the Maldon Urban Landcare Group, are going to do this walk for that. So I think that's fantastic.
1: Yeah.
0: So there are a number of trees. It is a bit of a walk, and it will take approximately 2 hours.
1: Oh, yeah. Well, and it'd be informative as well, so that's good. All right. We'll hear another birthday person, and then we'll come back to wrap it up. So this person has a birthday tomorrow. This song is from 1974. They played guitar on this song. Sadly, they died in 2020. But this song is a cracker, if I can call a song a cracker.
0: A cracker. So is that a type of music genre?
1: Well, it is for me. Here we go. When I find the right button, and we're off.

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1: Yes, it's Main FM. It's Friday. It's in Malden today. It's Katrine and Annette, and we're done.
2: We are. It's gone so quickly.
1: It has. So thanks to Michelle from the Tarrengower Times for coming and chatting. Very interesting. Femme Fortissima is on next. And next week's show, it's Steve-O, Loz and yourself.
2: Yes.
1: And we're going to have Mayor Toby from Mount Alexander Shire, who has the breakfast show on before us on Fridays.
2: Yep.
1: And Maria Edwards will be in for her monthly
2: Political chatting next week.
1: Yes, and I'm sure they'll talk about other things as well.
2: But
1: So anyway, we're done. Yeah. Thanks.
2: Thank you, everyone.
1: And we're going to go out with a crazy song.
2: Oh, fantastic.
1: I'm playing this one last so that when people text in, we won't be here.
2: Okay. No, it's not a bad song, everyone.
1: No, but I can't believe it's from 2003.
2: Okay.
1: That's a very long time ago.
2: Yeah.
1: And it's by Khalees.
2: Yes.
1: And it's her birthday today. She was born in 1979.
2: Okay.
1: But this song, it's a classic.
2: A crazy classic.
1: A crazy classic.
2: Excellent.
1: And, yes, people, feel free to text in, but we'll be gone. Here we go.

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3: You are on Main FM. I'm Bridget Haylock, and this is Fem Fortissima here for another little while. I'd like to first of all acknowledge that Main FM broadcasts from Jarrah country. We're privileged to do so. We pay our respects to elders and ancestors of the Djadjawurrung people and acknowledge this land was never ceded. Thanks so much to the IMT team for another fabulous show. And without further ado, let's have a chat to Jade Jungwirth from the Castlemaine Mail. Hello, Jade.
7: Hi, Bridget. How are you going?
3: Good, thank you. How are you?
7: Well, I'm pretty knackered this week. There's been a lot happening in town.
3: So, you say that every week, you and Lisa.
7: I do say that every week. It never seems to slow down. We're a very engaged community with a lot going on at all times.
3: Do you think more than other communities?
7: I think so. I mean, it's hard for me to judge. I've never worked at a paper in another place. But from what
3: except
7: I can see.
3: Except for Maldon.
7: Well, except for Maldon. And actually, Maldon was surprisingly busy for a small little town. But, no, I think we do have a lot more going on. We've got so much art and music and controversy. And it keeps us on our toes, that's for sure. And, yeah, we're pretty fortunate here at the paper to be able to be on the ground and hear all about it. So
3: cool.
7: I guess a good one, we'll start off with a good one, is that VGR, the Victorian Goldfields Railway, has welcomed home the historic K160 steam locomotive. That's coming home tomorrow. And this is huge. It's a coal-burning steam train that was restoration of the 86-year-old gem, right? So we first had this train in running on Maldon Station in Easter 1986 after doing some renovations, but it needed huge amounts of work. So it's been gone since, I think it was 2014. It's mm-hmm. been away getting stuff done, and it's coming home tomorrow. So if you get a chance, head along the railway line and check it out, because that's going to be pretty amazing.
3: So when's, what time's that? You know, details in the paper.
7: Look, check the paper. I wouldn't have a clue off the top of my head what time. Read all about it. The other big thing, we had council this week, and the big topic of the day is the four bin waste system, or more specifically, the FOGO, the food organics and the garden organics. I think a lot in the community are confused as to why the local composting group Yimby and the newly formed Mount Alexander Organics Partnership are opposed to something that's good for the environment. And I think it's important to understand that they're not at all opposed to it. They just think they can offer something better. And they've been pushing for council to hold off for a year so that they could trial upscaling their systems and putting new things in place. And council has decided to go ahead with it starting June next year.
3: With the FOGO, you mean?
7: July next year, yes. Yeah. The FOGO will be happening, and glass bins. So what that means for residents, so this is a state government initiative that's been rolled out in quite a few other, I mean, pretty much the rest of Victoria, we're one of the last ones to get this happening. So basically what it will mean is we will have a dedicated FOGO bin as of July 2027. But what our council has done different to others is they have allowed for an opt-out if people are home composting or they're with the likes of Yimby. And we will also have, there's been a lot of debate in the media more broadly lately around glass bins. A lot of councils were saying we don't really need the glass bins because we've got this amazing recycling system already in place that's working really well. So what council has decided to do is just have dedicated drop-off points for our glass. So there'll be a lot more information coming your way because they're big changes. But it was a really emotional meeting. It was really packed. There was a lot of farmers and composters who were really hoping they could push for that delay, but it didn't happen. So that's grab a copy of the paper and read the full story because it is quite complex to understand some of the intricacies of what's happening at the state government level. There's a new minister, so things are being held off and are still in draft form, so it's quite a confusing topic to say the least. The other big issue at the moment is Castlemaine Secondary College has done an audit of their school bus system, and as a result they've really had to crack down to ensure that they're doing things properly and that they're meeting the duty of care to their kids if there's a disaster like a flood or a fire or anything else, that the kids are only using the service to get from the nearest bus stop to home, to school and back again. Historically, the students have been using the school bus system to get into town to go to work or sporting clubs or a range of different things. And with that now no longer an option, they're really pushing for better public transport in the town loop so that they're able to access all the things that they need. So you can read all about that as well. There's been a lot of discussion about the Castlemaine Childcare Cooperative and the Mount Alexander Family Daycare Service. There is a funding shortfall, and the long-standing group were trying to get federal government funding to continue the service, and now there's a big gap. So they're currently looking at what they're going to do. Nothing has been decided yet, and they're making sure that they're communicating with all the families and the carers who are involved as soon as any decisions are made. So, which is, it's a huge blow for the town because we've got wait lists in childcare. Numbers are upwards of 400. So, it's incredibly difficult for families to manage. It's a big blow. We also have, this is a cute story. I really like this one. There's a book club called Shelterbox that supports different people in overseas countries that might have had like the earthquakes recently in the Philippines. So people join this book club and they help raise funds for these amazing causes. And there's a local Friarstown resident who's part of the book club and has a bit of a chat about her experience and wanting to get people more involved. So that's fantastic. Obviously, we've had a lot of rain. Couple of months. It's phenomenal, but it comes with risks. So, big message is: do not drive through floodwaters. It doesn't matter what size your car is; you can end up in real strife. And the SES is, and emergency services need you to stop driving through floodwaters because it can be life threatening. But as a result, a couple of months back, Colobin Water was starting to get a little bit concerned that they might have to consider putting water restrictions in come summer, but that's now gone out the window and their storages are at 100%. So
3: that's incredible.
7: Worry about that for the time being anyway. I had the joy of going down. I love going down to the community lunch at the town hall. There's a new coordinator. Her name's Carol. She's got big boots to fill with Duong exiting the role, but she's doing an absolutely fantastic job, as are all the dedicated volunteers. And they really want people to understand that the food is for everybody. It's not just for people that don't have the money or can't afford. It is such a beautiful social gathering and such a lovely way to come together. And the food is delicious.
3: It is.
7: Last week I had a Mexican baked potato that was just, oh, unbelievable. The dessert, everything, incredible. There are a lot of changes, though, obviously, because of the roadworks near Town Hall. So in the coming month, there's going to be a few changes around. There'll be 2 weeks with no community lunch and 2 weeks where it'll be running out of the senior citizens in Mechanics Lane. So it's a smaller space, but don't stress. They're going to have options for takeaway if there's no room to sit down. And then they're hoping that after the school holidays, they'll be back in the town hall and running as per usual. But make sure you check it out. They're just, it's just an incredible thing that we have and a great way to catch up with friends new and old. What else? We've got tons of sport, always tons of sport. Castlemaine District Netball Association recently hosted their annual tournament at the Wesley Hill Recreation Reserve last Sunday. So there was a mass of netballers doing their best out there. And there's just more sport than you could possibly imagine happening in this town. It's incredible. This week we've got the second part of the fabulous David Watson's profile interview. Amazingly fascinating man who is getting on in age but still dancing up a storm and has such incredible stories to tell. So it's so worth grabbing a copy and checking that out. And, of course, we've got our pets. We love everybody at Mount Alexander Animal Welfare Shelter and all the work that they do to get these animals rehoused. So if you're looking for a cat or a dog, there's always a variety to choose from down there. So just tons. I mean, that's just a very small overview of what we've been doing this week. So make sure you grab a copy at one of the local outlets or pop into the and see us here at Hargrave Street, or you can subscribe online.
3: Excellent. Love your work, Jade.
7: Thank you. You have a great day.
3: And you too. And
7: we'll hope for a slightly slower week this week.
3: Good luck with that.
7: Okay.
3: Thanks.
7: Bye, Bridget.
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3: 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You can text in on 0488 63186 if you would like to. I'm going to chat to an artist in the second half of the show today and get into some music in the first half. I've got Nadia Reid up next. I cut off the end of her track in the last show and wanted to play the whole track today. So we're going to start with that. Nadia's playing The Bridge 20th of December. And I think once you hear this, you'll be booking your tickets. She's a Kiwi artist. This track is called Call the Days and it was recorded live at Old St. Paul's. You're on Main FM.

That's a track called Dreaming from three artists, Irish-American artist Ajit, Rachel Samani, who's Scottish, and Aisling Irwin, who's from Southern Ireland. Beautiful track. Before that, Kiwi outfit Tiny Ruins brought us Out of Phase from the Ceremony album. And that's with Holly Fulbrook out front. And we started that bracket with the incredible Nadia Reid, also Kiwi, who's playing a 3 p.m. performance at the Bridge on Sunday, 20th of December, if you'd like to get your tickets. Now, I just want to bring your attention to a gig that's on tomorrow afternoon at Her Majesty's in Ballarat, Melbourne Theatre Company, or NAM Theatre Company, The Rabble, are bringing a show called Unwoman, The Protest to Her Majesty's. They call it live art rather than theatre. It's a live performance event celebrating the multitude of experiences around birth, infertility and fertility and pregnancy. Participants will take the stage one after another to share their testimony as an act of courage, rebellion and empowerment. Unwoman, The Protest turns the spotlight on all kinds of people, those with children and without, those who wanted them and couldn't, those who didn't want them so didn't, those who forgot. It is a primal scream, a moment of reflection, an occasion for joy and a call to arms at the laws attempting to curb bodily autonomy and reproductive rights. So, yeah, if you'd like to go there to Ballarat, to Her Majesty's Theatre tomorrow, the show, or the bars open at 3 p.m. The show time is at 4. It's for about an hour and a half, and it's a free event, but you need to reserve your seat. Booking's essential, suitable for 16 plus or at parental guardian discretion. So that's, yeah, show called Unwoman, The Protest, presented by The Rabble, produced by Performing Lines. And let's go to some more music. We're going to have a track from American artist Cassandra Jenkins. This is Devotion. You're on Main FM.

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6: Indeed, that's where you are. This is Femme Fortissima. I'm Bridget Haylock. Before those wonderful messages, we heard from the top of the bracket American artist Cassandra Jenkins with Devotion from My Light, My Destroyer album. The wonderful Natalie Marchant then brought us Carnival, and we finished that bracket with Irish artist Lisa Hannigan with her track Passenger. Now, I'd also just like to bring to your attention that this Sunday, the 23rd of August, 2 p.m. at the Cool Room, the Northern Arts Hotel, they're having an encore screening of the doco Such a Resounding Silence, again presented by Tanya Lee, Fiona O'Loughlin and Anne Lambert, as who will be there with those women leading discussion after the film, which is a French doco made by actor Emmanuel Béard about familial sexual assault, also known as incest. The doco is a beautifully made film, like it's beautifully cinematic. Follows five French people, their stories, and it's Tanya Lee has been running for 30 years the Coralie Foundation, raising awareness and money for different projects. She also has a podcast called No Laughing Matter, into its seventh series, where known voices such as comedians, different celebrities, voice the stories of real people, real survivors' testimony. So if you're interested to go and see this, it's 2 p.m. Northern Arts Hotel, Cool Room, on this Sunday, August the 23rd. If you are a health practitioner, you can also contact Maggie Fook at the Northern Arts Hotel about a screening either at your workplace, or she can arrange a professional development screening at her venue. So I would urge anybody working in that space, like it's a really incredible film. And discussion after it, the last time when they screened it on May the 31st was really interesting, really productive. So Such a Resounding Silence at the Northern Arts Hotel this Sunday, August the 23rd. Let's keep going with some music. This is French artist Laura Kahn with British artist. This is The Kit, which is Kate Stables' outfit, and this track is Sur la Plage, which means on the beach. 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
7: Sur la plage, j'ai menti.

That is Canadian folk artist Tamara Lindemann, who fronts the band The Weather Station, with her track Came So Easy from the All of It Was Mine album. Before that, the instrumental was from Polish artist Hania Rani, called Sentimental Value. And we started that bracket with French artist Laura Kahn and British, this is The Kit with their track Sur la Plage. You're on Main FM. Let's keep going with some of the music. You can text in if you'd like on 0488 63 186. Next up, I've got a track from Melody Gadeau. She's got an incredible voice too. This is Morning Sun, Main FM.

0: That's Jolie Holland there with a distinctive voice. She of the Be Good Tanyas with her track Mexican Blue. Before that, Gillian Welsh brought us Strangers Again. And we started that bracket with Melody Gardot with Morning Sun. You're on Main FM. After these messages, we're going to have a listen to a Swedish electronic music outfit called Little Dragon with Yukimi Nagano out front. You're on Main FM.
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That is Mahini Mahinarangi Toka, a Kiwi artist with the track When I Grow Up. Apparently in her 25-year career she wrote 600 songs, which I find quite impressive. Before that, Cocteau Twins with Elizabeth Fraser out the front brought us Cherry-Covered Funk, which was the first track on their sixth studio album, Heaven or Las Vegas. And we started that bracket with Little Dragon and Ritual Union. Next up, we're going to have a track from Montaigne, who is playing Theatre Royal 29th of August. This is Because I Love You from her debut album, Glorious Heights, which she is touring. You're on Main FM.

0: That is a track from Glorious Heights, which is Montaigne's debut album, which came in at debut at number 4 on the ARIA albums chart and won this new artist. They won the ARIA award for the breakthrough artist. And I'd like to welcome Montaigne to Femme Fortissima.
1: Hello.
0: Hello. Thank you so much for making yourself available to chat to us.
1: No problem.
0: So you are, you're on your way to Theatre Royal to do a gig on Saturday, the 29th of August, and which is in a week. And you are touring this debut album, which incredibly won you all these awards, and you're going to play the whole album, I understand.
1: Yeah, front to back.
0: That's pretty exciting. What made you decide to do that?
1: The tour or to play the whole album?
0: To program the album instead of just all playing new stuff.
1: Yeah. Well, it is an anniversary tour, so for this album, and also I really believe that albums are an experience to be had from start to finish sequentially. I personally arrange my album tracks so that they sort of have an emotional trajectory. I guess that's why I decided to. I wanted people to have an experience live that felt, you know, congruous and had flow.
0: And that's kind of like how vinyls work, isn't it? You know, where you would play the whole track, except you have to flip it halfway through. Beautiful. So for those who are not aware of your stellar career, would you like to share a bit about yourself? You had really early success, didn't you, when you were still in high school?
1: Yeah, I was an entrant and a finalist into Triple J Unearthed High when I was like 16, 17, which is very lucky because I wasn't necessarily striving for a music career. My parents were just really excited. And that sort of opened a lot of doors for me. I got management and label and publisher off of the back of that opportunity, and it all sort of just snowballed from there, really.
0: Isn't that incredible? So it's not something you chose, but it chose you.
1: Pretty much. I mean, I would have chosen it if I could have imagined, you know, the pathways to it, but I could not at the time.
0: And I guess it's been you've had so many amazing opportunities, haven't you, from Eurovision, working with David Byrne and many others, I imagine.
1: Yeah, I've been very lucky. I've had a very, you know, despite being still pretty young, like long and storied career and gotten to do a lot of stuff. You know, I went to the Grammys in 2024 as a nominee. It was very cool.
0: Congratulations.
1: Thank you.
0: Yeah. But that's all about what you wear, though, too, isn't it?
1: Yeah, a little bit, yeah.
0: So can you tell us a little bit about your – I read somewhere that you spent the – you won that Triple J thing and then you wanted to finish school, so you also then spent that time honing your songwriting skills and when you left school as well.
1: Yeah, I've probably been songwriting since I was 13, but then signing to a publisher when I was 16 off the back of the Unearthed High stuff, introduced me to songwriting sessions with other people. So I was songwriting with other people as well. And then shortly after that, I went straight into the studio with Tony Buchan, who I ended up making this album with. So, I've always sort of been writing and trying to hone my skills, but entering my adulthood into a career was very much an exercise of learning how to work with other people as well, and allowing them to take control of some of the melody and chords and all of that stuff.
0: Okay. And so what do you play? Do you write now on guitar or keyboard?
1: Mostly nowadays I just write a cappella, or I use Ableton Live 12, which is like a software you can use to make music, and I sort of start ideas from there most of the time nowadays.
0: Okay, that's interesting. And then so do you, and I, you've just released the last album you've produced all yourself?
1: Yeah.
0: And did you write all the tracks on that yourself as well?
1: Yeah, pretty much. There were only a couple of songs that were co-writes. The song Swim Back, I co-wrote with a British artist named Jade Bird, and I also co-wrote the last track, It's All About the Money, with Thomas Purcell, who's better known as Wave Racer publicly. He has his own solo artist project, but he's also responsible for mixing like Nina Jirachi's latest album and stuff, and has been doing a lot of mixing work lately. So yeah, some really cool folks that I got to do some stuff with.
0: That's obviously really exciting for you. So you, and I guess each person you work with has something that they bring to it that is their own signature kind of thing. So now, did you seek out those people, or are they people who've, come to you and said, "Hey, I want to write with you. Let's make something."
1: It's a combo. Tom Purcell, I messaged and I wanted to work with him, and then Jade's management actually got in contact with me when I was in Los Angeles, because that's where she lived, and so we did a session. But yeah, songwriting sessions are always a combination of like, managers or people finding stuff for you, or you just artist to artist sending a message and being like, hey, I'd love to do some stuff. So yeah.
0: And so, are you sort of pursuing more of trying to be an independent artist now if you've produced all this yourself?
1: Yeah, definitely. I prefer the independent model myself, yes.
0: And what does that bring to you, to your artistry, and then to your self as a person, I guess,
1: Yeah,
0: making the work?
1: yes. What it means, I guess, is just like money is tighter. Like when you have a label, they offer you advances up front to be able to make a record, and records are very expensive to make, like minimum most EPs, if favors aren't being taken and all that, cost like 15 grand. And that's just five songs, right? And if you're doing a full 10 on mixing and mastering costs alone, you're spending at least 10 grand. So mostly that it means, like either finding the money yourself, saving it up, or going for grants. You can also sign with indie labels. I would be open to that, but it would depend on the label, because for me, creative control is very important. Being able to be myself is important. Honestly, holding my rights is quite important to me, which is sort of something that is difficult to secure when you're working with major labels, because they want to take the majority cut of your master and sometimes even own it outright, which means that they will have it forever. So yeah, I like being independent because I like relying on, my audience and having the direct contact with them and their support, than sort of having this barrier of the label there and relying on them for everything. And of course, that is much easier in terms of finding funding, but it does feel a little bit less like human.
0: And so, in Glorious Heights, was that you've got a lot of other people on there who worked with you? Was that a label record there?
1: Yes.
0: Okay. And so, that's interesting. So but you're touring it now, because you want to be out there promoting it, obviously, and you must be really proud of it.
1: Yeah. I'm touring it mostly just to celebrate the 10-year anniversary.
0: Okay.
1: Yeah.
0: 'Cause also that thing, there's that thing, obviously, like it's 10 years old. And so have the songs stood up from you, like for you, like you've obviously grown so much in that time too. Like,
1: Yeah, I think they have. I definitely think I don't relate to them as much anymore. Like obviously I do from a memory perspective, but like I'm definitely a different person now. But yeah, I do think they're good songs though.
0: well, that's good. And so, do you have sort of early musical influences or influences now that you can hear in your own work? Like, how does your listening experience of other people's work impact you?
1: It impacts me a lot. I listen to a lot of music a bunch, although nowadays less and less. When I'm in the middle of making music, I listen to other stuff. It's not, I find it quite distracting sometimes to listen to other people's music, and I don't have as original ideas myself. So but like, obviously I grew up with a lot of music. I grew up with like Regina Spektor and Delta Goodrum and like a lot of pop Ladies on the radio is what I grew up with. And then when I was a teenager, I got really into like more indie alternative music, and I was really into like Sigur Rós and Arcade Fire and these sort of big band sort of things. And that's went a lot into my first album. And nowadays, I'm honestly a lot more invested in like electronic music and a bit of dance music, while also still obviously being really into songwriters. So my music sort of reflects that more digital type of production, synth-based production, than maybe you used to.
0: That's cool. So that's, and obviously that's where Ableton 12 comes in if you're,
1: Yes.
0: working with that. And so then that, is there a scene like the Berlin scene or those kind of things that you, are there different areas of the world where your music is more popular?
1: But I mean, probably in Australia, honestly, but weirdly in Germany, I have a couple of songs that get played on the radio a lot, just randomly. I'm not really sure what that's about. I'm gonna investigate that soon. But you know, like I broke through in Australia, and the majority of my career has been in Australia, so I'm definitely most popular, I would say, here and in Melbourne especially.
0: And I have to ask, and I suppose you get asked this all the time, but what's your alignment with the philosopher who was known as Montaigne?
1: Well, when I was a teenager, I was into philosophy, obviously, in a rudimentary way. But I was reading like sort of, I guess, pop books that covered philosophy, and I was reading Alain de Botton, who was like a British writer and a philosopher, modern philosopher, who wrote this book called The Consolations of Philosophy. And I wanted my artist name to not be my own name, because I thought my own name was a bit boring, and I liked the idea of it being a philosopher to reflect on like my interests and sort of to reflect a depth of thought that I wanted to bring to the project, I suppose, and existentialism and all of that. And when I read that book, there's a chapter on Montaigne, and I was really amused and delighted by that chapter. And I was like, he seems like a cool guy. And also, he, is French, and I speak French and am partly French. So I thought that was a good choice. Yeah.
0: Yeah, because I was just, I've just, I haven't read Montaigne, but obviously I just looked at the, the font of all knowledge, and I was interested to see how he's credited with developing the essay form, but also bringing in the personal opinion and
1: Yes.
0: anecdotes, and a lot of people write like that now.
1: Yes. Yeah, I think he, I don't know if he pioneered it, but he definitely wrote with the stream of consciousness method a bunch, which is, how I always end up studying lyrics and songs and stuff like that.
0: Yeah, that's very cool. And so,
1: Yeah.
0: do you write daily anyway, or like journaling and that kind of stuff, or do you have a really
1: Not anymore. I used to journal every day, but I stopped doing it a few years ago just because it's sort of like, I don't know, it didn't become useful for me anymore. It was I think I journaled during a time where there was a lot of turmoil, and I haven't had a great deal of turmoil for a very long
0: Lucky
1: time.
0: you.
1: I think I used to write about relationships a lot, and now I'm like very happily, engaged to my partner, and it's wonderful. And
0: Congratulations.
1: yeah, so I think yeah, I don't write every day. I don't write songs every day, but it's quite a spontaneous thing for me, honestly. Nowadays I am a little bit more fascinated with like sound and production and generating stuff in Ableton, and I try to fit lyrics to what I'm making rather than fitting the production to the work. Well, no, I still do that, but like I think the former is a process I'm far more interested in right now in terms of experimentation and exploration.
0: And so does that include experimenting with vocal sound, like using the
1: Yeah,
0: voice as an
1: definitely.
0: instrument?
1: Yeah, voice is my main instrument, and so I use it in every single production I make.
0: And but not necessarily just, a song, a song as in words, but using the voice with
1: The oohs
0: sound.
1: and the ahs and processing it to create interesting textures and stuff. Yeah, all that stuff.
0: Ableton's amazing for that.
1: Yeah, so
0: So
1: good.
0: What are you bringing to Castlemaine then? Any of that?
1: Well, I play with a band live, so
0: Okay.
1: we kind of just play the songs like relatively straightforward. I got a bass, I've got a drummer, a bassist also plays synth, I play the guitar. So honestly, the focus with live music is mostly to provide a theatrical performance. Like, I'm not one of those people who has like a bunch of pads and pedals and stuff that they bring along to do sound generation live. I am
0: Okay.
1: more concerned with introducing people to a character and a theater experience, I think. So that's the focus with the music in Castlemaine, I would say.
0: So it says performance.
1: Yes, yeah.
0: Beautiful. And do you have a favorite song on Glorious Heights? Or a song you're most proud of?
1: Yeah, I think my favorite song is "Lonely." It just always gets to me. I think that's a really good song. It's a really beautiful song, and I really like the production on it. And yeah, I'm proud of that one.
0: Okay, so we might play that if you like.
1: Yeah, awesome.
0: Would you like to introduce it? And thanks so much for, yeah, the chat, Montaigne. Looking forward to seeing you next week.
1: Yeah, no worries. Did you want me to introduce it
0: Yeah,
1: or?
0: please. Please
1: Awesome.
0: do.
1: No worries. Hi, I'm Montaigne, and you are about to listen to my song off of my album Glorious Heights, Lonely.

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5: Indeed, this is Main FM, Femme Fortissima. Before those messages, we were having a chat with Montaigne, who is playing the Theatre Royal on Saturday, the 29th of August, so tomorrow week, touring her debut album, Glorious Heights, the 10-year anniversary. And we just had a listen there to the track Lonely, which is from that album. So get along to that. Also remember that I spoke about on tomorrow, there's in Ballarat, there's the Rabble, NAM Theatre Company presenting the Unwoman the Protest, which is on at Her Majesty's at 4 p.m. It's free. You just need to book tickets and the bar will be open from 3 p.m. And Sunday, 23rd of August, so this Sunday at the Cool Room, Northern Arts Hotel, there's an encore screening of Such a Resounding Silence presented by Tanya Lee, Fiona O'Loughlin and Anne Lambert, she of Miranda fame. That's Miranda from Picnic at Hanging Rock. So that will be a very interesting discussion to be had after that film. As I said, if you're a health professional, contact Maggie Fook at Northern Arts Hotel to organise a PD screening.

We're going to finish off today with another track from the incredible Nadia Reid, who's playing the bridge on 20th of December. She's got just such a gorgeous voice. This is the song Just to Feel Alive. Braden standing by to bring you Able Radio and the weather. So that's the end of Femfortissima for this week. Thanks so much for listening. Bye for now. Here's Nadia Reid, Just to Feel Alive.

0: our weather could change in a blink of an eye. Rain, hail or shine, Able Radio Weather has got you covered. Stay up to date with all the latest weather information and warnings from the Bureau of Meteorology around your local area, along with the 6-day forecast across central Victoria. Tune in with me, Brandon Courtney, for all the latest local weather across the Bendigo and central Victoria. 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
1: We acknowledge that Castlemaine is on Jarrah country. We pay our respects to the Jajarung people, to their elders, past, present and emerging.
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0: good afternoon to you. Welcome to Able Radio on this Friday, the 21st of August, 2026. So that means we're only a couple of weeks out from spring, aren't we?
1: Yeah, absolutely, Braden. I'm not going to miss winter, to tell you the truth. I'm looking forward to some spring. What about you, Finny?
2: Yeah, same.
1: Yeah, absolutely.
0: Yes, so spring is approaching very, very quickly, I have to say the very least. But this week on the show, Ned is delving into the world of Earth, Wind and Fire, and we'll hear some of their career highlights. Plus, Ned will play three of his favourite Earth, Wind and Fire tracks, and I'll be here to bring us all the weather updates for Central Victoria and beyond as we head into the weekend and the special report for the week. And we're also hear from Poppy and Ali as they discuss all things Able Radio, and the Wind Arrow crew will join into the conversation to discuss all matters including the upcoming events, whilst James, Chris and Finn will share their footy tips for round 24, the final round of the AFL season, and we'll finish off the show in usual fashion with Finn's Fabs, a weekly segment showcasing some of Finn's favourite songs. So let's kick things off with Ned doing a review of the world of Earth, Wind and Fire on Able Radio on Magnolia 4.9 FM.
3: Yep. Hi again, me and Jake, Ned and Jake, Jake and Ned M, and this time I'll be talking about a band which I do like, Toby likes as well, and we might be getting a CD as well soon off them for the studio. And the band is called Earth, Wind and Fire, Elements of the Earth. Earth, Wind and Fire. It started in Chicago, cool, in 1969, where music spans across multiple genres, including soul, funk, disco, R&B, jazz, Latin, and Afro-pop. Oh yeah. And there's some bright, shiny outfits, sparkly. A bit like Hot Chocolate type band. KC Sunshine Band. They are one of the best selling bands of all time. Yeah. With sales over 90 million records worldwide. That is big. They have also won 6 Grammys Awards and 4 American Music Awards. Yep. The name of Wind and Fire references founder, lead singer, Morris White, astrological sign, Sagittarius. Some of my favorite of Wind and Fire songs are called After the Love Is Gone, which is my dad's favorite song as well too, which he likes. It was written by a man called David Foster as well, who wrote mostly all the songs for the band, David Foster. And also September song and Boogie Wonderland. Boogie Wonderland. With a band called The Emotions as well. The Best of My Love. Wow, wow. And Let's Groove. Let's Groove Tonight. They were, scheduled to perform in Melbourne as well earlier this year, but sadly the concert was cancelled for some reason. And I have recently started a new painting with Toby of the band of Wind and Fire. And also these songs has been used on different soundtracks of movies as well, such as Happy Feet 1 with a bunch of penguins dancing around, and a different band, a Melbourne band, CDB. And right at the end of the movie, Night at the Museum, with starring Ben Stiller, September was used at the end of the movie. Party type scene. Dave Foster, what a guy. I like that guy. Yeah. He was in songs for a band, the same songs of Wind and Fire, for another band called Steps as well. A London band called Steps did After Phil Love Is Gone. Who did 5, 6, 7, 8. Yep, and that's the whole thing on Earth, Wind and Fire on Man FM, 1 p.m. Jake and Ned. Peace.

0: Thank you very much, Nate. With such a very timeless song to listen to. That was After the Love Has Gone from Earth, Wind and Fire. And the same with Upbeat track from September as well, though. We'll get to Loving Each Day from Ronan Keating and Boogie Wonderland in just a moment, though. But first, let's see how the weather is shaping up for the weekend.
1: 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Rain, hail or shine, Able Radio weather has got you covered.
0: With just 11 days to go until spring, it's been a cool and showery end of the working week across Central Victoria, with maximum temperatures ranging between 14 to 16 in Bendigo and 13 to 16 in Castlemaine. Now on to today's Able Radio weather special report, and records are being broken in the ocean and across the atmosphere as El Nino continues to strengthen in the tropical Pacific Ocean, as the Bureau of Meteorology officially declared that the El Nino was underway in mid-June this year, with the modelling at the time indicating this could become one of the strongest events on record, as this outlook appears to be materializing, with two records being broken last month, as the El Nino is associated with unusually warm waters in the central and eastern tropical Pacific, and a shift in rain-bearing rising air away from Australia and towards the middle of the Pacific Ocean, as the chart below is showing a cross-section of the equatorial Pacific Ocean, showing the subsurface waters more than 5 degrees and up to about 9 degrees in some areas warmer than average in the central and eastern Pacific. And according to the Bureau of Meteorology, the amount of heat seen in the subsurface pool during July this year, last month, was the highest of any month on record since 1979, as this record subsurface heat will provide fuel for the El Nino event to strengthen further, with weakening trade winds bringing the warm water to the surface and sustaining the event in the weeks and months ahead. And it's not just the ocean that broke the records in July. The atmosphere over the Pacific Ocean is showing an equally strong El Nino signal, as the rising air over the central eastern Pacific during an El Nino typically causes low pressure anomalies in that region, whilst sinking the air over the western Pacific, causing high pressure anomalies around northern Australia, as that pressure imbalance is being measured by an index that is called the Southern Oscillation Index, which goes negative when the El Nino is underway. And for El Nino, the values must be sustained below minus 7, and the more negative the number, the stronger of the atmospheric signal. And in July this year, last month, the SOI averaged minus 29.1, which was the most negative value on record for July. And to put that into context, the July value is roughly 4 times more negative than the threshold usually used to declare when the El Nino is underway. So why a strongly negative SOI matters for Australia? The answer is that a deeply negative SOI reflects a weakening or reversal of the normal trade winds that blow warm and moist air towards the western Pacific, as this suppresses the tropical rainfall and monsoon activity, with less moisture available to fuel rain-bearing systems across Australia. And historically, this pattern tends to bring below average rainfall, particularly across northeastern Australia, above average daytime temperatures. And that is all thanks to the reduced cloud cover, elevated bushfire risk heading into the spring and summer, as the vegetation dries up with reduced river flows and water availability, especially in the Murray-Darling Basin. And it's very important to note that while the El Nino will increase the likelihood of the outcomes mentioned above in the coming months, as they are not guaranteed as other influences, and that includes a potentially positive Indian Ocean dipole and unusually warm sea surface temperatures surrounding Australian weather. And for example, the abnormally warm seas near Australia will likely to provide more moisture to increase the humidity and fuel the rain and storms this summer than a typical El Nino summer. And it's also worth pointing out that while the 2026-27 El Nino is expected to peak during the summer, the strongest link to rainfall is typically spring. So does a more extreme SOI mean large impacts? The answer is that while a strongly negative SOI can increase the impacts that we see in Australia, and it doesn't always mean proportionally more severe impacts, and the more negative the SOI, the weaker the trade winds, creating a self-sustaining circuit that firmly establishes the El Nino pattern in the atmosphere, as the more extremely negative SOI readings do tend to raise the odds of the classic El Nino impacts in Australia. area with hotter days, less rain, and a higher fire risk. However, the El Niño is also only one piece of the climate puzzle, with the southern annular mode, various tropical waves, local sea surface temperatures, and the Indian Ocean dipole are all set to play a part in the weather we experience here in Australia this spring and summer. And how strong is this El Niño? The answer is that the latest weekly relative Niño 3.4 index reading was plus 2.20 for the week, which ended on the 8th of August, and comfortably plus the threshold used to define a very strong El Niño above plus 2.0 degrees, and with record subsurface heat still available to feed this El Niño event, and the atmosphere already responding at record strength, with most model guidance experts expects a further strengthening into spring, with a peak that is likely to occur between the months of November and January. And according to the data for the Bureau of Meteorology's website, the highest monthly relative Niño 3.4 value in records dating back to 1900 was plus 2.65 degrees in November in 1902, and the European model currently forecasts the relative Niño 3.4 index to reach plus 3.6 in November this year, in which it would obliterate the old record by 1 degree, and given the anticipated strength of this El Niño event, it will likely last into at least autumn 2027. But it was a completely different story though, as a very strong high pressure system centered over Tasmania will impact southeastern Australia's weather over the coming days. So how strong is this high pressure system? The answer is that the mean sea level pressure has already reached 1,039.3 hectopascals at ooze in Tasmania on Sunday morning, and is forecast to peak at either 1,041 or 1,042 hectopascals on Monday, and the MSLP refers to the atmospheric pressure that is being adjusted for elevation and is currently being used by meteorologists and weather experts to normalize the air pressure to a single sea level, and in this case, this allows the pressure systems to be compared and mapped across the planet on a synoptic chart. The high pressure systems are regions of high MSLP and are usually associated with calm and dry weather due to the dry air from the atmosphere descending towards the surface at the center of these systems. And in contrast, low pressure systems are a region of lower MSLP due to the rising air, as these areas of lower surface pressure are being characterized by increased cloudiness, winds, rain, and storms. And 6 weeks ago, on the Monday, the 6th of July this year, the weather station at Ooze in Tasmania registered an MSLP of 1,044.5 hectopascals, setting the highest MSLP on record of 1,044.3 hectopascals, which was set at Launceston on the 7th of July in 1967. And this Monday is expected to fall 2 to 3 hectopascals short of the record. However, the impacts of this high pressure system will be similar in strength and magnitude across broad parts of southeastern Australia in the coming days. So how will this strong high pressure system influence Australia's weather? The answer is that areas more directly underneath the central parts of this high will experience generally clear and calm conditions, as this has allowed the temperatures to drop quite significantly on Sunday morning, which includes minimum temperatures of 3 degrees at Hobart Airport, 2.7 at Launceston Airport, minus 4.7 at Liaweenie in Tasmania, and 6.1 degrees in Melbourne. And with this high strengthening further, another chilly morning is experienced on Monday morning, with clear skies and cold conditions have also led to widespread areas of fog, and some frost patches in the states of Victoria and Tasmania have experienced on Sunday morning over Tasmania, with widespread fog and frosts are expected over the next few mornings. For the east coast, onshore winds and showers are being directed by this high pressure system, extending over 3,000 kilometres north of the central high pressure into far north Queensland, with rainfall accumulations of 15 to 30 millimetres are expected across much of the coast between the south coast of New South Wales and the north tropical coast of Queensland. From now and through to Wednesday, parts of the northern rivers of New South Wales have already received rainfall accumulations of 20 to 40 millimetres. A more direct impact from this dominant high is the weight of the air above Tasmania and southern Australia on both the people and water, with the average global MSLP sitting at around 1,013 hectopascals. The extra 20 20 to 30 hectopascals meant that there is about 200 to 300 meters per square meter, and is 15 to 30 kilo up to 100 to 150 kilograms if lying flat, which is above the average human, that can help ease the joint pain and clear sinuses, but can also cause minor headaches. And in the oceans, the added pressure pushes the sea level down by around 1 centimeter by each 1 hectopascal increase, as the 30 centimeter drop will be the most noticeable on the low tides this Sunday and Monday, possibly making some river bar crossings a little more challenging for boaters and possibly revealing some of the interesting sandbar formations on the coastal stretches. Climate change and the expansion of the tropical region is increasing the intensity and frequency of these dominant high pressure systems. The intense solar heating in the tropics is causing the air to rise into the upper atmosphere, as this air then moves polewards, cools, and sinks over the mid-latitudes, forming our high-pressure systems over Australia before moving back towards the equator, warming and closing this loop called the Hadley Cell, as the warming climate is intensifying in its circulation, causing the descending branch of the Hadley Cell into Australia's latitudes to be stronger and move further south, as this trend is evident across southern Australia throughout the year, but is most pronounced during the seasons of autumn and winter. While the high pressure is known to bring more settled weather, more intense and frequent highs can also enhance weaker low pressure systems, driving broader areas of strong winds, more persistent heat waves, and subdued rainfall over the key agricultural regions, as the lows often only affect one or two states. In contrast, broad high pressure systems, like the one that is currently centered over Tasmania, have expansive reaches into the far north of Queensland and in the west across the Great Australian Bight, bringing widespread impacts to much of the country. And that wraps up today's Able Radio Weather Special Report. And let's take a look at the Friday Skycam, where it was a cool and wet end to the working week across the Bendigo region, with showers pushing up from the south will spread into some several suburban locations around the Bendigo area. This makes way for a clearing weekend trend on the way, but it will be a windy day across most of the Victorian coastline, with a strong wind warning for the central Gippsland and the east Gippsland coast, with minor to moderate flooding expected for the Avoca, Kiwa, Loddon, Yere River, Hughes and the Severn and Castle Creeks. So take care driving out on saturated roads and be safe if you are planning to head to the Victorian coastlines this weekend. And remember, if you're in strife on the roads, you can call Victoria State Emergency Service on 132 500. And remember, if it's flooded, you forget it. On the satellite image, and you can see cloud over central Western Australia, South Australia, interior and southwest Queensland in a series of troughs, is bringing showers with cloud extending over New South Wales, Victoria and Tasmania in a trough connected to a cold front, is bringing stormy showers with cloud over southern Western Australia and along the east coast, and onshore winds around a high pressure system brings lighter showers. Zooming into Victoria now, and parts of the Mallee and southwest are looking cloud free today, with clouds streaming over parts of the Melbourne metro area and parts of the northeast and Gippsland forecast districts. On today's chart, a northwest cloud band will bring showers from central Western Australia and through the interior, with isolated storms possible over eastern South Australia and New South Wales, with moist onshore winds around the high pressure system will bring showers to eastern Queensland and southern South Australia, with cold fronts are driving showers over western Tasmania and Victoria. By 10 a.m. tomorrow, a series of troughs will bring showers and some storms to parts of Western Australia, the interior, southern Queensland and northern New South Wales, with moist onshore winds behind the cold fronts and around the high pressure system will bring coastal showers to Victoria, Tasmania and eastern Queensland, as the high should maintain fine and dry weather elsewhere. Sunday's chart at 10 a.m. has a trough bringing showers and isolated thunderstorms to southeastern Western Australia, western South Australia and the southern NT, with onshore winds feeding into a weakening trough may bring showers and storms to the eastern seaboard, as most onshore winds should bring coastal showers to Victoria and Tasmania. It was a cool and wet end to the working week in Bendigo today, with a cool overnight low of 5 degrees and cloudy, with a chance of morning fog and a slight chance of a shower, most likely in the morning and into the afternoon with light winds. Currently in Bendigo, we're sitting on 10.2 degrees as we head for a cool and showery top of 14. To the 6-day forecast of 15 with light showers on Saturday, 16 with fog, then sunshine with showers on Sunday and Monday, 15 with light showers on Tuesday, clearing to a mostly fine conditions on Wednesday and Thursday, and the 3-day trend for Bendigo will see cool and wet conditions with maximum temperatures reaching 15 to 16 degrees with 15 millimetres of rain and under a moderate UV rating, and with sunrise tomorrow morning in Bendigo will be at 6:58 and sunset tomorrow night will be at 5:55. Now keep the umbrella handy if you're planning to head out and about in Castlemaine today, as temperatures could drop to 13 degrees by next weekend. The Friday skycam shows a cool and wet end to the working week across the Castlemaine region, with showers pushing up from the south will spread into some several suburban locations around the Castlemaine area. This makes way for a clearing weekend trend on the way. It was a cool and wet end to the working week in Castlemaine today, with a cool overnight low of 5 degrees and cloudy, with a chance of morning fog and a medium chance of showers will be most likely in the late morning and into the afternoon with light winds. Currently in Castlemaine, we are sitting on 10.4 degrees as we head for a cool and wet top of 13. The 6-day forecast of 13 with rain on Saturday, clearer to fog than sunshine with lighter showers on Sunday and Monday, and 14 with 5 millimetres of rain on Tuesday, clearer to a mostly sunny 15 on Wednesday, and 16 with showers on Thursday, and the 3-day trend for Castlemaine will see cool to cold conditions with showers increasing to rain with 15 millimetres of rain and maximum temperatures reaching 13 degrees and under a moderate UV rating, and with sunrise tomorrow morning in Castlemaine will be at 6:58 and sunset tomorrow night will be at 5:54, and if you're living in the Melbourne area, the sun will rise at 6:50 and sunset at 6:55 and sunset at 5:50, with northwesterly winds on metro waters at 10 to 15 knots with seas to below 1 metre. So with a mixed bag of weather next week across central Victoria, we have to get through today's cool and wet conditions first. And with 6.2 millimetres of rain in Melbourne this week, Melbourne's water storage is currently sitting on 68.5% capacity. And if you want to join the ABLE radio conversation, do give the team a text on 0488 63186. I'm Brayden Courtney, and you're listening to ABLE Radio Weather on May 94.9 FM on this Friday, the 21st of August, 2026.
2: Oh, thank you so much, Braden, for that weather report. Always outstanding. And, yeah, how about all that rain earlier in the week, Finn?
3: Yeah, heavy.
2: Yeah, heavy rain.
0: Yeah, even some stormy weather ahead, but not as stormy as this.
4: Come on, yeah.

0: Oh, there you go. What's that noise? Oh, squeaky noise.
1: What the hell?
0: Was that from your headphones,
1: no.
0: Alex? Oh, there you go. Massive thank you to Braden, of course, for his outstanding weather report. It's always a highlight on Neighbour Radio, no doubt about that whatsoever. But another highlight is having Katie and Alex on the mic.
1: Hello.
0: Katie's got the giggles. Hey, Katie girl. How are you?
2: Hi.
0: Good to see ya. Thanks for coming on. And thanks for coming on too, Alex.
1: Oh, that's okay.
0: Finn's here as well. I'll just move the mic over. Hey, yeah. Finny.
3: Hey.
0: Mate, good to have you with me, of course. Yeah. And how are you two going?
1: Fantastic.
0: Fantastic? Oh, that's great to hear. What's been happening this week? Alex, what's been happening in your world this week?
1: Watching scary movies.
0: Watching scary... What? Which ones? You don't want to say?
1: No.
0: Too scary to say?
1: No.
0: Oh. Scary movies, hey?
1: Yeah.
0: Wow. Like late at night or during the day?
1: During the day.
0: Oh, that's probably a good idea. Yeah. Don't watch them late at night and make you even more scared. Is that right?
1: No.
0: Hey, what I want to do before we start playing some tunes is I just want to play... I played part two accidentally last week. I meant to be playing part one of a chat between Elizabeth Scanlon and Poppy, who used to co-present Able Radio, and LET, who founded Able Radio some years back. So we're going to have a listen to part one of that now. And then we'll come back. Here we go.
4: 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Able Radio is a show on Main FM. And we're here today to talk a little bit about Able Radio, a little bit about disability and how people view disability in society, and about whatever else comes up, I guess. So thanks for coming in.
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4: 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In fact, Ali, you started Able Radio out with just your own blood, sweat and tears many years ago now.
6: Mm-hmm.
4: Well, not many, but, you know, quite a number of years ago now. What made you want to start Able Radio? What made you think it was important?
5: So I did a disability degree through RMIT, so it was called a Bachelor of Applied Science Disability, and I worked in the disability field mostly as a case manager for DHS, and it became DHHS while I was working for it. So it was when disability funding was all state-run. And through my university degree, we learned a lot about the social model of disability and a lot about normalisation, which is about people, you know, all people being involved in society, having the same rights and responsibilities as everyone else. And at the same time, I have a lot of friends who are involved in community radio in Melbourne, particularly PBS, which is more of a music radio station. And I really believe in community radio and it's the importance it can have in local community and broader in sharing stories and ideas. And yeah, so I think through all that, I had thought, oh, it'd be great to have a radio program where everyone, you know, all diversity, people from all different backgrounds were able to talk about their experiences. And there is a disability radio program on 3CR in Melbourne that's just once a month, I think, like for a half an hour or an hour. And other than that, I didn't know of any other disability radio programs. There is actually one up in Queensland, 4ZZZ, I think, in Brisbane. But other than that, yeah, there wasn't any. And so when I moved to Castlemaine from Melbourne, I started to become involved in Main FM through my own radio program, which is a music radio program. And I really felt like, you know, here in Castlemaine, we're a beautiful community where lots of people want to share their experiences, but I didn't feel like I saw people with disability that much. You know, definitely, you know, we've got a big disability program here called Windaring, and, you know, you'd see people around out and about from there. But other than that, I just felt like the radio station could have representation.
4: Mm.
5: And so I left a job I had related to the NDIS And then I thought, oh, maybe I can be the person to support that to happen. You know, I consider myself, you know, without a disability. And so I felt like it was important for me to play a role purely in a background kind of sense to really help it get up and running. But I really wanted it to be really run, you know, driven by people with disability and presented by people with disability. Mm. And so from there, I did heaps of research with 3CR, did tons and tons of stuff, background stuff, and gotten engaged with lots of different community groups and disability groups around Castlemaine and Bendigo and the whole kind of area. And then I applied for a grant through the Community Broadcasting Foundation to pay for my time to get the radio program up and running. And so that's sort of the whole background of all that.
4: You said that before you were involved in Able Radio, before Able Radio existed, you were working for the NDIS, and before that you were training, and that you had encountered the social model of disability before, that it was the model you were trained within. Mm-hmm. Is that, yeah?
5: Yeah, so you learn with the degree I did, we learnt about the history of disability, how, you know, people with disability, particularly in the, you know, from, you know, the 20th century on, you know, living in institutions and there being this real medical model of disability, and then it going into this, yeah, it was called the developmental model. And so that was the next model that superseded that institutionalized kind of medical care kind of framework. And the idea with developmental model is people can continue to learn and continue to develop. And whereas social model then kind of superseded that, because the developmental model basically is still looking at impairment and there being like a, I suppose, an issue with the person. It's still about the person's things, like what they can learn, like where are they now and assessing their kind of function. And then, yeah, so whereas social model really looks at society being the disabling factor. So, you know, it's not, you know, if I'm a wheelchair user, it's not my fault that I can't get into a building. It's the fact that the building was built with stairs and, you know, other things that means I can't access that. So it's not my fault. It's the fact that society is built around, you know, able-bodied people.
0: Oh, there you go. Thank you very much to Elizabeth Scanlon, who had a chat with Poppy and Ali, all things Able Radio. So there you go. I'll bring part two of that next week and then we'll work our way through it over the next few weeks. But, yeah, very interesting discussion. But as mentioned before, I've got Finny, Katie and Alex on the mic and we're going to get playing some music. What do you reckon?
1: Oh, yeah.
0: You want to hear some music, Katie?
2: Yes.
0: What was the song you requested, Alex?
1: Boney M.
0: Boney M. And which one?
1: Daddy Cool.
0: Daddy Cool. All right. Fantastic track. Here we go.
3: She's crazy like a fool.

0: Oh, watch out. Daddy Cool,
1: oh,
0: Boney
1: yeah.
0: M. How good is that?
1: Fantastic.
0: Yeah, great song. There you go. Disco super group they were from the 70s. Yeah, love a bit of Boney M. What do you reckon, Katie? Do you like Boney M?
2: Yeah.
0: Yeah? You like a bit of disco?
2: Yes.
0: Yeah, I love a bit of disco too. What about you, Finny?
3: Yeah.
0: You like a bit of disco as well?
3: Yep.
0: So there you go. Hey, if anyone out there would like to text in, please do. We love getting text messages here on Able Radio, and the text line is 04888.
2: Hello, Joey.
0: 63186. That's right, Katie. Was that to Joe, was it?
2: Yeah.
0: Oh, g'day, Joe.
2: Hi, Joey.
0: I hope you're having a good day, Joe. And, yeah, you too, Kimmy. And if you're listening, hope you're having a great day. And shout out to everyone at Windaring, of course, and everyone at the shop at 317 Barker Street in Castlemaine. Get down and support the shop. By supporting the shop, you're supporting the wages of the supported employees who work in the shop as well. So it's a great thing to get behind. And, yeah, it's employing lots of people, which is great. And, yeah, they're doing some really good work down there. So there you go. But, Katie, I want to play a song for you. What do you reckon? Do you want to hear a song?
2: Yeah.
0: Yeah? I've got a song here that you've selected by John Farnham.
2: Yeah.
0: Yeah.
2: Want to sing it?
0: Yeah, do you want to sing it?
2: Yes.
0: Oh, okay. Let's do it. Should I say what song it is? A Touch of Paradise. Here we go.
2: Death.
0: You're right, Katie? That's good.

0: Oh, good on you, Katie. Good to have a sing, hey? Yeah, awesome. Thanks for that. There you go. Bit of John Farnham. Touch of Paradise here on Able Radio, 94.9 Main FM. There you go. Round of applause for Katie, everyone. Hey. Fantastic work. Oh, we love it when you sing, Katie. Just fills us all up with joy.
1: Hello, Mum.
0: G'day, Mum. Shout out to Sue and Martin, of course. Hope you're having a great day out there. We're going to play a few promos now, and then we're going to come back and have a chat with the birthday boy from yesterday, James and Chris. So we'll be back very soon.

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7: There you go, folks, and a big thank you to Alex and Katie for coming on and, you know, having a chat, and for Katie for sharing her singing with us all out there today.
8: Hello, Jacob.
9: Hello, hey. Jacob. How are you going?
7: I'm very well, Chris, and I'm very well, James. Mm. Great to see you guys.
9: Yep. Yeah. Oh, it's a pleasure.
7: Thanks for coming
9: in,
7: mate.
9: How you been?
7: Oh, I've been pretty well, yeah. How have you been?
9: No, I'm pretty good. My mum and sister got back from Ireland, so I'll probably see them tomorrow.
7: Oh, fantastic. Did they have a great time?
9: Yeah, they said it was 23 to 26 degrees. Some days were 18 degrees weather-wise, but they said the weather was a mixed bag of warm fronts and high teens, low 20s.
7: Yeah, okay.
9: And it'd be nice to see them because I haven't seen them for about a month. And
7: yep.
9: They're... I'm sure they'll tell me what they've been up to over there overseas, and went to Ireland and saw my sister Helen over there. Yeah, they had a good time.
7: Oh, that's great, mate.
9: Good and to the

0: back, and I said to Mum, I'm an angel, and she said, only when you're asleep. You're a turkey when you're awake.
1: You're a turkey when you're awake.
0: But I said to Mum, I was an angel, and she said, rubbish.
1: Oh, that's funny.
0: Yeah. So I'll see my sister and Mum tomorrow. So have morning tea. Nice to catch up.
1: Yeah, you'll get to that in a sec, Finny. Thank you for pointing that out. There's a text message waiting there, so we'll have a look at that in a sec. But, James, mate, you had a birthday yesterday.
2: Yeah.
1: Awesome. How was it?
2: Good.
1: Very good. Tell us what you got up to for your birthday.
2: I did have fish and chips last night.
1: You had fish and chips?
2: Yeah.
1: With your mum?
2: Yeah.
1: Awesome.
2: Yeah.
1: Oh, mate, that's great. I love fish and chips on a birthday. That's always fun.
2: And cake.
1: And you had cake?
2: Yeah.
1: What sort of cake was it?
2: Chocolate cake.
1: Oh, yum. Mate, you got spoiled. Sounds great.
2: Yeah.
1: And what are your plans? Because I know you're... are you doing something this evening with friends?
2: Yeah.
1: Yeah? Tell us what's happening.
2: Going down Cardin, going to see the Cardin people.
1: Oh, you're going to go see your friends from Kyneton?
2: Yeah.
1: Oh,
2: Chris.
1: Brilliant.
2: Chris.
0: Yeah.
1: Chris is going to be there as well?
0: Yeah.
2: Yeah.
1: And are you doing anything? Finn, are you meeting up with these guys as well at some point?
3: I'm not sure.
1: You're not sure? Okay. Yeah, but oh, that sounds awesome, James.
2: Yeah.
1: Yeah. And how old did you turn, mate? I've got a feeling I know how old you turned.
2: What?
1: 41?
2: Yeah, 41.
1: I reckon you turned 40 last year from memory.
2: Yeah.
1: So there you go, 41.
2: Yeah,
1: mate. Happy birthday!
2: So what's that text message?
1: Well, we got a text message. It says Katie's singing is just the best. Got to say, this show is tops. Oh, thank you. Yeah. Love the people and the music. Keep up the great work. And that's from Herbie. Thank you so much, Herbie. Really appreciate that message. And yeah, it's very kind. And yeah, we hope that you're having a wonderful day and have a terrific weekend. And yes, keep up the text messages, guys. 04-888-63186.
2: For Braden too.
1: And thanks to Braden, of course.
2: Yeah.
1: Braden's the best.
0: Very professional weather presenter.
1: Yeah, Braden's awesome.
0: He's very, very good.
1: Yeah, he's... His weather report's unbelievable.
0: He's like very in-depth and very detailed and very precise with the way he talks about the weather patterns, the pulse of cold air coming down from the Antarctic Ocean, followed by a surge of warm air from the desert, Alice Springs, Central Australia, get on the hot side today with prevailing northerly, westerly winds blowing across the continent.
1: Yeah. Oh, there you go.
2: Hey.
1: Oh, there you go. There you go.
2: Hey,
1: you could step in if Braden's away. While we're sorry, James.
2: Shane got me chocolates.
1: Shane got you chocolates?
2: Yeah.
1: Awesome. Oh, that's great. Good on you, Shane-o.
2: And Jay's going to get me something for tonight.
1: Oh, there you go. You're getting spoiled by your friends?
2: Yeah.
1: Awesome. That's great. Hey, I reckon we should do a little bit of this.
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8: 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My dreams can become my reality.
1: Yeah! Well, there you go. And just like that, it's round 24. Wow. Yeah,
2: well,
1: where did the year go, Finn?
2: Well,
3: fast.
1: Yeah, how crazy is that? I can't believe we're actually at the last round of the AFL season. And obviously, finals from here. But two teams that didn't make the finals played last night in quite an enthralling contest. And I was half expecting St Kilda to win. However, the Suns got up and they had a win over St Kilda.
0: Mm.
1: What was the score? Let's have a look. I think the score was like 80 to 103. So they won by just about four goals.
2: Hey, Joker, if I didn't watch that game.
1: You didn't watch it, Jimmy?
2: No.
1: No, fair enough. Well, you had other things to do, mate. You had fish and chips and cake to eat. So, you know, it was your birthday.
0: The other day in the football, there was a draw.
1: I think last round, Chris, there was actually two draws.
0: Two draws?
1: Yeah, in the one round.
0: Really?
1: Which is crazy. I think Collingwood had a draw with Hawthorn. Was it with Hawthorn? And then Carlton and the Bulldogs had a draw as well. So, yeah, I wonder, you know, someone out there might know this, but I wonder when the last time there was two draws in a single round. I reckon that'd be pretty rare. I don't think that would happen very often at all.
0: No.
1: Yeah. But anyway, let's get to the rest of round 24. Tonight...
2: Hey, Jacob, who do you reckon's going to win in finals?
1: I'll get to that very, very soon, James, because I've got an idea, but let's stay on task for one moment. I reckon, we'll talk about that in a sec. Collingwood and Brisbane tonight.
0: Pies. Collingwood.
1: Pies. You going for Pies, Vinny?
3: Yeah.
1: Yeah?
2: You got Brisbane?
0: Collingwood.
1: Collingwood for you too? Brisbane, Jimmy?
2: Yeah, because...
0: They're hard round.
2: Because they are backs for Brisbane Lions.
1: Yeah, I'm going to go for Lions too, I think.
2: I'm going to see Dion tonight.
1: You're going to see Dion tonight?
2: Yeah.
1: I think they're ready to peak, the Lions. I think this is their time of year. They like the finals. So I reckon they're peaking at the right time of year. Ooh, this is going to be a good one, Finn. On Saturday at 1:15, we've got Carlton versus Freo.
3: Carlton
1: from Finn, yeah. What about you guys?
2: I go Freo.
1: Freo?
0: Carlton.
2: Yeah.
1: Carlton. I can't even remember who I tipped on this one.
3: I picked Carlton.
1: Oh, I did. I picked Carlton as well. So there you go. Carlton. It is at Marvel, so it's at the home ground. So
2: I go for Carlton for Finn.
1: Good on you, James. You're a good fella. And then on Saturday at 4:15, it's Melbourne versus the Bulldogs.
2: Melbourne.
1: Yeah, I'm going to go for Melbourne as well. Melbourne all round. All right, this is Jade's game. Here we go. Saturday night, 7:45. The Cats versus the Tigers.
3: I said nothing.
1: You say nothing? Yeah? Fair enough. Good idea, Finn. I reckon that's the safest bet. What about you, Jimmy?
2: I go Tigers.
1: Oh, you're going Tigers. Wow. What about you, Chris?
0: Tigers
1: as well. Oh, look, I'll say Tigers as well because I don't want to get in trouble. Yeah, read into it as you like, folks. Yeah, read into that any way you like. we've got another game on Saturday night, and it's Adelaide Crows versus the GWS Giants.
2: Adelaide Crows.
1: I'm going to go for the Crows as well. Sunday, 12:20. Oh, that's an early game, isn't it? We've got the Bombers versus Port, and that's at Marvel Stadium.
3: Power.
2: I go for Bombers.
1: Go for the Bombers?
2: Yeah.
0: Power.
1: I'm going to go for the Bombers in that one. Why not?
2: Because...
1: Typical Bombers. They'll probably win 2-0 and they'll lose the number one draft pick. So that's about, you know, how we're tracking at the moment. So there you go. Hey, we've got another game on Sunday.
2: Yeah.
1: 3:20. Got the Swans versus... North Melbourne. Now, this is an interesting game after everything that's happened this week. Who do you reckon?
3: No, it's my first saying.
1: Going for North?
3: First saying.
1: For Shano, yeah.
2: I'm going for North Melbourne.
1: You're going to go for North?
0: North Melbourne.
1: Yeah, I went for the Swans, but I actually hope the North Melbourne win now, so yeah, go North. And then last game... Sunday night, 7:20, it is Hawthorn versus the Eagles.
3: Hawks.
1: Yeah. Yep, I'm going for Hawks as well. I think that's...
3: And who in our picture this year?
1: I reckon Freo. Yeah. I reckon it's their year. They haven't won a premiership yet, and I'd love to see him win.
2: I
1: think it'd be good.
3: Fear and Carlton.
1: Boy, yeah, there you go. You never know. Carlton are in very good form, Finn.
3: Yeah.
1: If you look at the last sort of 10, 12 rounds, they're one of the informed teams of the competition. So you never know.
2: Hey, Is Essendon going to get a new coach?
1: Well, we will, James, and apparently it's going to get announced early next week, so...
2: Yeah.
1: The wait's almost
2: so
1: over.
2: So, Finn, so...
3: Dennis Hodge or...
1: Ooh, or Mark McVay. I reckon it's probably out of those two, to be honest.
2: So, Finn...
1: I don't know.
2: So,
1: tough
2: Finn.
1: Call.
3: Yes.
2: So, who do you reckon? Finn.
3: Dennis Hodge.
1: You reckon James Herb will get the nod?
3: Yeah.
1: What about you, Jimmy?
2: I reckon the Alpha broke.
1: Mark McVay?
2: Yeah. Did he used to play for Sydney?
1: No, Mark McVay played for Essendon. I think he played, like, from memory, I think he played just over 230 games for the Bombers.
2: Yeah.
1: So,
2: yeah.
1: We'll find out in a few days.
2: Yeah.
1: But, Chris, mm-hmm. Should we play a song?
0: Yeah. Elton John, Don't Go Breaking My Heart.
1: All right. Let's take a listen. Here we go.

0: Oh, there you go. Bit of Elton John and Kiki D. With Don't Go Breaking My Heart. Chris, mate, I'm hanging out for some jokes.
1: Yep. Well, I'm ready. I'll tell you these good jokes.
0: All right, take it away, my friend.
1: All right. I was eating some takeaway and I had to chip in. I hope things aren't as dim as they seem.
0: Oh, my God.
1: I was looking at the cloth on the table. I hope it brought me rags and riches. And I was looking at my forehead. I hope I didn't look like a bald-headed eagle. Was it the cream of the crop? Was I on the fringe of giving up?
0: Oh, very good. The fringe of giving up. Yeah, very good.
1: And last one. My eyes are being tested. Irish, you wouldn't say that. Look at my pupils now.
0: Oh, very good.
1: That's good, actually.
0: Hey, that's a good one. Hey, round of applause for Chris.
1: Yeah.
0: There you go. Mate, hey, well done. Love the jokes.
1: Yeah.
0: Birthday boy. Yeah. Oh, Jimmy, I tell ya.
2: Yeah.
0: You get the final say, mate, with the song. Anything you want to say? Birthday boy, before we move on to I think we're going to get Jaden and maybe Jaden or even David Simmons, I'm not sure yet. Jimmy, you got any words out there? Any words you want to put out there? Sorry?
2: No. Have a good day, everyone.
0: Have a good day, everyone. That's a nice message. And James, have an awesome time tonight with your friends.
2: Thank you.
0: For your birthday, mate. And yeah, I'm glad I got to see you just briefly yesterday for your birthday.
2: Yeah.
0: Which was really cool. And did you go bowling yesterday?
2: Yeah.
0: Oh, very good. That would have been a nice way to spend your birthday.
2: Yeah. Yeah.
0: And where'd you go for lunch?
2: Marketplace.
0: You went to Marketplace.
2: Yeah.
0: Oh, very cool.
2: Yeah.
0: Oh, I'm glad you had a good time.
2: Yeah.
0: All right, James. Do you want to say which one this is?
2: Piggy,
0: Pink
2: Pony Club.
0: Pink Pony Club. All right, here we go.

0: Oh, there you go, Dave. That's a bit of a banger, isn't it? Pink Pony Club.
1: It is.
0: Do you like that one?
1: I do.
0: Yeah, cool. What about you, Finny? Do you like that one?
2: Yes.
0: Yeah?
2: Dave Mafife's one.
0: Yeah, it's one of your favourite songs?
2: Yeah.
0: Oh, very cool. There you go. You are tuned in, folks, to Able Radio on 94.9 Main FM on this Friday afternoon, the 21st of August, almost through winter, which is pretty awesome, Dave.
1: Yeah, I'm looking forward to some sun.
0: You're looking forward to some sun?
1: Yep.
0: Yeah. God, me too. It's been pretty dreary this week, hasn't it?
1: Yeah.
0: Lots of rain, lots of grey skies. Yeah, sunshine will be nice.
1: Yep.
0: And we've had some glimpses of it, don't you reckon? We've had
1: we have, yeah. But it needs to get a bit warmer.
0: Yeah, we get, the odd day with some sunshine. I think, can't remember if it was last week or the week before. It was beautiful. And then, this week, we've been back into winter reality.
1: Yeah.
0: But there you go. But we're almost through it. I think we've only got the end of this week and all of next week. And then I think we're officially in spring.
1: Yep.
0: September's normally a bit patchy though, isn't it?
1: Yeah.
0: It can still be rather cold in September. So,
1: yep.
0: Anyway, not long to go now, Finny.
2: No. Shorts and T-shirts.
0: Yeah, shorts and T-shirts. I'm with you, mate. That's how I like to get around. And having a cold beer. Yeah, that sounds good too. You've got it all sorted out, Finn. No doubt about that. So, Dave, how's everything going in the shop, mate?
1: Yeah, good.
0: Yeah?
1: Good, yeah.
0: You been, you working tomorrow?
1: Yes.
0: Yeah?
1: Yeah.
0: Oh, cool. Keep yourself busy.
1: Yep.
0: Yeah.
1: Yep.
0: And you've got a friend going to start in a shop too.
1: Yes. Yes.
0: Your housemate, which
1: my housemate, yeah.
0: So that's pretty cool.
1: Yeah.
0: So you guys will be working in there together?
1: Yeah, yeah. I'm looking forward to it, yeah.
0: Yeah, that's awesome. There you go. If anyone would like to text in, 04-888-63186, we'd love to hear from you. So there you go. But, Dave, should we play a song?
1: Yeah.
0: All right. Yeah. Tell us about this one, why you chose it and all the rest.
1: It's I Was Only 19 by Red Gum. I chose it because in war you can forget that the enemy are really just people.
0: Yeah.
1: And it's always the young instead of the old who
0: go out sacrifice and fight. Their lives. Yeah. Hey, that's a really good point to mention, isn't it?
1: Yeah. So that's why I chose it. Yeah.
0: Yeah, pretty sad stuff, isn't it, when you think about it?
1: Yeah. But Red Gum does sort of yes, it's quite a sad song, but hopefully if people listen to the song, they'll get to know that it shouldn't happen so they could go and stop it.
0: Yeah, I like that, Dave. I like that a lot.
1: Yep.
0: Very good. All right, let's take a listen to it now. Here we go.
1: Yep, cool.

Mum and Dad and Denny saw the passing out parade at Puckapunyal. It was a long march from cadets. The 6th Battalion was the next to tour, and it was me who drew the card. We did Canungra, Shoalwater before we left.

see Frankie drinking tinnies in the Grand Hotel on a 36-hour wreck leaving Funtown. And I can still hear Frankie lying screaming in the jungle till the morphine came and killed the bloody

0: I was only 19 by Red Gum. There you go, Dave.
1: Yep.
0: Yeah, nice. I haven't heard that for a little while. A bit of a classic, Aussie classic,
1: isn't it? It is, yeah. Sort of like how K-San is to Cold Chisel.
0: Yeah, absolutely. Yeah, good point. Vietnam War, right?
1: Yeah.
0: Horrible stuff.
1: Yeah.
0: And you were just saying, what were you mentioning just before that?
1: Well, I'm not exactly sure, but there was a remembrance type thing for the Battle of Long Tan.
0: Oh, okay.
1: It was a battle where against Viet Cong soldiers as well as Australians, and it was a battle where both sides sort of wanted to claim victory, basically, but
0: yeah, it was
1: not a nice sort of thing.
0: Yeah, sure.
1: Okay. But yeah, but like, but I, what I think we can all do as people, if we treat the people that we know a lot better, we can probably stop war. You know, because if we treat each other, you know, better, we'll be able to, you know, it starts just with yourself, and then you can, you know, be in a better world.
0: Yeah, very true, Dave. I'm hearing you. Absolutely. Now, going from talking about war to reading out jokes, I don't know if that really works, but we've got someone who's sent in a couple of jokes for us to read out.
1: Okay.
0: It says, why do you want to hang out with a mushroom?
1: I don't know.
0: Any ideas? Because they are really fun guy. Because they're a really fun guy. Something like that. I don't know if I read it out very well. And then there's another one. It says, you should never trust an atom because they make up literally everything. So there you go. Very clever. So there you go. A couple of jokes for Able Radio on a Friday. Very nice. Dave, you got any other words you want to mention before we...
1: Try to be nicer to each other and... You know, people can change the world just by how they treat the people that they know.
0: Oh, man, that is really, that's a really, really great sentiment, Dave. Mm. So true, isn't it? Yeah. We can all make a difference, even if it's a small one.
1: Yeah.
0: By just, like you said, literally just being kind and decent.
1: Yeah.
0: And treating the people you love with respect. Even if it's just on that small level, that's, you know, that speaks volumes, doesn't it? Very cool. All right. Thanks, Dave. Always great to have a chat with you, mate.
1: Yep.
0: We're going to play a few promos and I'm going to come back and have a chat with Jaden and Jade. Here we go.
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0: Oh, there you go. Oh, it's squealy today, isn't it? I don't know why it keeps squealing at us. If you put them on quickly, put them on quick. It'll be all right. That's all right.
10: What a noise.
0: Yeah.
10: What's a noise about?
0: I don't know what the noise is about. It's a bit of the squealy headphones. There you go, Jaden. Is that better?
10: Yeah.
0: Yeah. I don't know what's going on there.
10: I don't like the noise.
0: You don't like the squealy noise. So that's fair enough. Who likes a squealy noise? Let's face it. Squealy noises are not pleasant. But Jaden, good to see you, mate.
10: Yeah.
0: Yeah, thanks for coming on.
10: Yeah.
0: How's your week been, mate?
10: Dope.
0: You been all right?
10: Yeah.
0: Yeah, that's good. And Jade, how are you?
11: Good.
0: Good to see you. Thanks for coming on. How's your week been?
11: Me?
0: Yeah.
11: Good news for you, Jacob.
0: Yeah?
11: I'm being a show in a circus show.
0: What? You're going to be in a circus show?
11: In Castlemaine, yep.
0: What? What are you going to do?
11: I'll show you something, Jacob.
0: Yeah? That's wild. Wow.
11: Check this out, Jacob. I can't play it now. Look at this. Watch this.
0: Yeah?
11: Watch this, ready?
0: Oh, because you've been doing circus on what day? On a Thursday?
11: Thursday and Wednesday.
0: Oh, you're doing it 2 days, hey? Wednesdays, Thursdays. Oh, that's so cool, Jade. Wow. Jade's just showing me a video of her doing some circus stuff, but that looks amazing. Awesome, Jade. So good. So tell us, so you're doing a performance?
11: Yeah.
0: So cool. When's that going to happen?
11: October.
0: Oh, how are you feeling about it?
11: Nervous, Jacob.
0: You're a bit nervous, are you? Yeah. So it'll be near your birthday then?
11: Probably.
0: Because your birthday's in October.
11: Mm-hmm.
0: There you go. Very cool, Jade. How exciting. Awesome.
11: James' birthday today too, James.
0: Well, James, he had his birthday yesterday, but, you know, you always give a couple of days grace when you get a birthday these days, don't you?
11: Yeah.
0: Get a couple of days extra.
11: Yes.
0: What was that, sorry?
12: Ursula.
0: Is Ursula's birthday?
12: That was the other day as well.
0: Well, there you go.
11: That's Ursula's birthday.
0: Shout out to Ursula.
11: Hi, Ursula.
0: There you go. Ursula had a birthday. Very cool. So there you go, Ursh. Hope you had a great birthday as well.
11: Yes.
0: Hey, let's play some songs. What do you reckon?
11: Yeah.
0: You want to play
11: a
0: song?
11: First?
0: Do you want to go first?
10: Yeah.
11: I'll let Jane go first, Jacob.
0: All right, mate. What's this one?
10: I want to sing it.
0: You want to sing it? Absolutely.
10: I want to sing it my best friend Cody.
11: His friend Cody, Jacob.
0: Oh, no worries.
10: And all the pen and Windy and Mum and Dad.
0: Oh, nice, Caden. Awesome. Yeah, of course you can sing, mate. That sounds great. Yeah. It's Slim Dusty song.
10: Yeah.
0: Interesting. Yeah, I never took you as a Slim Dusty person.
10: I like this Slim Dusty one.
0: You like this Slim Dusty one?
10: Yeah.
0: Awesome. And it's called... Do you remember the name of it?
10: No.
0: There Lies a Workhorse.
10: Yeah.
0: All right.
10: I've seen that one.
0: All right, let's do it. Here we go.

0: Oh, there you go, Jaden. Well done, buddy. Thank you. Round of applause for Jaden, everyone. Mate, well done. It takes a lot of guts to sing a song, especially on the radio. So that's really cool, mate. Well done. Slim Dusty, eh? Good old Slim Dusty. with, what was that one? There Lies a Workhorse. So there you go. Good old Slim. You are tuned in, folks, to Able Radio on 94.9 Main FM. I've got Finny right next to me, as per usual, which is awesome. And up very soon, we're going to have Finn's faves. So Finn's got a few records he's going to play today, which is really cool. He's been getting in. You've been getting into your records lately, haven't you, Finn?
1: Yes.
0: And I've heard you've actually been getting into having a bit of a boogie in the living room to your records. Is that right? Very cool. Very nice. Good to have a bit of a boogie, isn't it?
1: Yeah.
0: Makes you feel good, right? Yeah. There you go. But I've got Jaden and Jade on the mic as well. And Jaden, you got any up? I mean, sorry, Jade, you got anything else you want to share with us today?
2: I went circus last Wednesday too, Jacob.
0: Yeah.
2: I had a good time, the circus show.
0: So, Jade, what's your favourite thing to do at circus?
2: This one, Jacob.
0: So that's, it looks like a big, it's almost like a hammock or something.
2: Yeah, something, and then...
0: And you're swinging it, do you?
2: Yep.
0: Yeah.
2: It looks like that trick I do it.
0: Oh, that's so cool. Wow. That's amazing. Oh, well, we'll have to, when we get closer to the actual day of your performance, we'll have to let people out there know.
2: Because I'm doing it, Jacob.
0: Yeah, we'll let people know so they can come along and...
2: I tell you, Jacob?
0: Yeah.
2: Circus show coming, not yet, October.
0: Yep.
2: Everyone coming down, people can come to my show.
0: Yeah, awesome. And what about anyone? Can anyone just rock up and check it out?
2: Check it out.
0: Yeah, awesome. All right, we'll make sure we get some details from you closer to that happening and, we'll get it out there. But, hey, let's play a song for you, Jade. What do you reckon?
2: I've got two songs there, too.
0: All right, well, we'll see how we go.
2: Jacob, that one's for Rumi. K-pop Demon Hunters for Riven.
0: Yep.
2: Golden.
0: Yep.
2: Then one's for Mia, co-sister.
0: Oh, okay. That was last night?
2: Yeah, that's for little Mia.
0: Okay.
2: And there's a song for her. I do Golden Riven first.
0: All right, let's do it.
2: Ready, Jacob?
0: Yep.
2: Guess what? I got a surprise.
0: Yeah?
2: Something to show you.
0: All right, go on, show us.
2: I got something to surprise.
0: Oh, is that a K-pop... like Barbie doll?
2: No. Listen to this, Jackie. Ready?
0: Yeah.
2: Wait, ready?
0: Yeah.

0: Look at Jaden.
1: That is very cool.
0: I ordered it and came.
1: That is so cool. I can't believe that thing. That is nuts. Oh my god. Oh, that's really cool. All right, here we go. We're going to play this song
0: golden.
1: And then we're going to do Finn's faves. Here we go.
0: Golden, Jacob.
1: Here we go.
2: Uh-oh.
1: Thanks, Jade. Thanks, Jaden. Good to
0: Jacob,
1: see you both.
0: Don't forget for Emilio Mia.
1: All right,
0: for
1: mate.
0: For her, too.

0: Oh, there you go. That was Demon Hunters with Golden, as requested by Jade. But right now, we've got the man of the hour, Finn.
1: Finn Faves.
0: Mate, Finn Faves. Awesome. It's great to see you, Finny. And yep. Thanks for coming in and doing your segment, mate. It's awesome. Can't wait. Hey, you scored a couple of records today.
1: Yeah.
0: So what's the first one? So I can show you the cover.
1: Billy Idol.
0: Yeah, Billy Idol. Yeah, bit of classic. And what's the name of this track?
1: Rebel.
0: Rebel Yell. Yeah, very cool. Do you like Billy Idol, Penny? Yeah? Is there anything about Billy Idol that you like?
1: His voice and the song and the beats and, yeah.
0: Yeah, all right, cool. All right, let's take a listen to it now. Here we go, folks. Bit of Billy Idol Rebel Yell. It's an old record, so it's a bit creepy.

0: Oh, there you go. Billy Idol.
1: Yeah.
0: Rebel Yell.
1: Yeah.
0: That's a bit of a banger, isn't it?
1: Yeah.
0: Finny, yeah.
1: Yeah.
0: Billy Idol, of course, was huge in the 80s.
1: Yeah.
0: Massive. Massive. Billy Idol, of course.
1: Yeah.
0: So there you go. Geez, Finny, we've only got 10 minutes to go, mate.
1: Yeah.
0: End of the show.
1: Yeah.
0: It's gone really quickly today, hasn't
1: yeah.
0: it?
1: Yeah.
0: And this is, we're going to play another record, another one that you picked up today. Who's this?
1: Office Pacing.
0: Elvis Presley, the king. Yeah.
1: He's played Tat Nine in.
0: Does Kate like a bit of Elvis?
1: Yeah.
0: Oh, well, you'll be able to play this at home tonight.
1: Yeah.
0: Yeah, very cool. And what's the name of this track? Do you remember?
1: No.
0: Surrender?
1: Nah.
0: Surrender. All right, should we take a listen?
1: Yep.
0: All right, and then we'll come back and have a bit more of a chat. Here we go, folks.

0: one.
1: First one, which is, I think, Love Me Do.
0: Yeah.
1: All right. Why'd you choose this one?
0: Not sure.
1: No. Were you having a dance to this one at home?
0: Yeah.
1: Yeah? All right. Shall we take a listen?
0: Yes.
1: Here we go. Oh. That's a better speed. There you go.

0: Oh, there you go, Finny.
1: Yeah.
0: Love Me Do to Beatles.
1: Yep.
0: I'm going to flip the record over, and I reckon I'm going to play one more track.
1: Yeah.
0: Because we've got 4 minutes to go. What are we going to play? Oh, here we go. Okay. Let me see if I can get this one lined up.
1: Yeah.

0: Oh, it's coming up. Hey, Finn.
1: Yeah?
0: Just want to say thanks, mate, for today. Had a lot of fun.
1: Yes.
0: We'll be back next week with more Live Able Radio.
1: Yes.
0: So until next week, buddy, look after yourself.
1: Yes.
0: Obla-dee, obla-da?
1: Yeah.
0: All right, folks. Take care.

0: Well, that's it for another week here on Able Radio. Thanks so much for listening. 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

And welcome back to the Spirit of Jazz, folks. I'm your host, Jacob, and I'll be here live with you until 4 o'clock. We're opening today's show with a record I picked up last weekend up in Bendigo. I picked up a handful of cheap jazz LPs. I think I paid like $3 each or something for them. And this was one of them, Paul Desmond, off the album First Place Again, and the track is East of the Sun. Lovely track. Really enjoyed listening to this record at home the other day. Got a message from Ross that says, Spirit of Jazz never sounded so smooth. So thank you, Roscoe, for your message, and nice to know you're tuned in today, mate. Anyway, I'll get out of your hair and let you have a listen to some Paul Desmond.

There you go. Art Blakey and the Jazz Messengers from 1959 with Moanin'. Bit of a classic jazz track, that one. And then we open up the bracket with Paul Desmond with East of the Sun off the album First Place Again from 1960. And as Ross points out, Paul Desmond played on Take 5, that little album by Dave Brubeck. So there you go. And we've got another message that's come through that says simply, spread the jazz. So there you go. Spread it, folks. This Friday afternoon is a good time and a good place to enjoy some jazz heading into the weekend. And I know I enjoy doing this program. It's a nice wind down after 2 hours of Able Radio, which is always very high energy. So settle in. I'm going to play some tracks now off a few albums that I picked up last weekend as well. This next one is Billie Holiday with Strange Fruit, which is a beautiful song. Bit of a sad song, but a beautiful song nevertheless. So here we go.

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4: Well, there you go. And just like that, we're halfway through the show, but we were just listening to a few tracks off a few albums that I picked up last weekend just for a few bucks each, which was pretty lucky. And we were listening to Bill Evans and Jim Hall with Dream Gypsy off the beautiful album Undercurrent from 1962. And I don't know if you're familiar with the album, the cover is just sublime. It's it's beautiful. So that was really cool. That was a great pickup. And then had some Herbie Mann before that with Jungle Fantasy off the album Latin – what is it? Latin Man Afro to Bossa to Blues. So there you go. And that was from 1976, and I believe that was a cover. I think he covered that track. Not sure who did the original, but I think it dates back a fair way. And then we opened up with some Billie Holiday from the 1930s with Strange Fruit. So there you go. We're all up to speed. We're going to play some Hugh Mascala next with Mace and Grenades. You're tuned in to the Spirit of Jazz here on 94.9 Main FM.

Jesus spirits.

There you go. Chewbacca and the Ancestors with They Who Must Die from 2020. And then we opened up with Mason Grenades by Hugh Mascella from 1968. Up next, we're going to listen to Mogho Nabba, King of Kings by The Pyramids. Here we go. You'll tune into the Spirit of Jazz.

because we're not ad. What's on this weekend in Castlemaine? Well, if you're looking for something to do this evening, I'm DJing down at the Bridge Hotel between 6 and 9. So come down and listen to some soulful tunes. And then again tomorrow night, I'll be playing with my good friend Dana. Dana Love Shack from 7 or 8 o'clock until closing, I guess, with a mix of funk, disco, post-punk, all sorts of stuff. Should be a lot of fun. So there you go. Get down, check it out, have a boogie.

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1: So, pretty interesting mix of songs.
0: It's such a weird mix today.
1: What's going on?
0: So, we started off
1: this is
0: the show with Susie Quatro and the song Can the Can, which is a single released in 1973. Is that one of the best intros of a song you've ever heard?
1: According to you, it is.
0: I think it's so good. I don't know that you agree.
1: You just like drums.
0: I do like drums. So, yeah, we've got a bit of a mishmash of a show. So we've been watching a lot of docos recently. So we thought we might feature some of the songs of these docos. And so Susie Quatro's documentary was one that I had seen it back when it came out in 2019, but I kept saying to Dazza, you've got to watch it, you've got to watch it.
1: And then I watched it, people. I finally watched it.
0: He finally watched it and he went, we've got to play all those songs on the show.
1: Yeah, totally.
0: So that was one of them. Another doco was the new Paul McCartney. What's it called? Paul McCartney and Linda McCartney doco. Does that have a name?
1: I'm sure it has a name.
0: So we'll play a track off that. And then, so amongst this theme, there was also a death which occurred last month. On the 23rd of July, William Orbit passed away, who you may know better as William Mark Wainwright. That's his real name.
1: I don't know him better.
0: Yeah, no. He was an English...
1: In fact, I feel like I know him less
0: yeah,
1: now.
0: Yeah, I know. He was an English musician and record producer who has probably produced and co-wrote a lot of your favourite tracks. So we're going to...
1: A lot of mine? Or a lot of the listeners?
0: Listeners, probably. Maybe not yours. But I think you might agree with some that we're going to play. So we're going to play some William Orbit stuff as well on the show. What a weird
1: I'm actually chucking in a bit of a bed track now of the William Orbit
0: yes,
1: song.
0: Yes, and this
1: it's
0: one,
1: a long one
0: was a request, actually, from a passionate subscriber to our show.
1: True.
0: Mr. David Stubbs had requested Water from a Vine Leaf. And actually, he was the one who brought William Orbit to our attention. And, the fact that he had passed away. I went on a bit of a deep dive into everything he'd been involved in.
1: Do you think as a passionate subscriber, what was his name? David, was it?
0: William Orbit or David Stubbs?
1: David Stubbs, sorry. Don't know him. do you think as a passionate subscriber he's going to be offended that I'm playing his selected or requested track underneath while we talk?
0: You should just be happy that he's getting a mention at a play underneath.
1: Sounds like classic 90s...
0: Electro.
1: Oh, yeah, I was almost going to say rave. It's not quite rave music, is it? Yeah.
0: No, but...
1: computer music.
0: Should we come
1: That's
0: back
1: what I
0: and
1: to
0: talk
1: say.
0: About William, or do you want to just mention some... there's quite a few artists that I like that he has co-wrote with and produced. Mm. So...
1: Yeah, well, what else do you know about the man? Well, tell me now.
0: Yeah, so he worked with Madonna on her album Music. You know when Madonna sort of had, I mean, Madonna's always been cool, but then she went a little bit like, kind of like with Kylie when she had that Impossible Princess album. Music was sort of like her indie album or something. Do you know what I'm saying?
1: Madonna went indie.
0: She had like some really cool songs on it. So he
1: I think what you mean by that is in the 90s, both Madonna and Kylie had a few songs that like had a bit of guitar in it. Is that what you're getting at?
0: I think that's what it
1: like
0: was.
1: Like jangly guitar. I don't know if I'd say
0: and
1: they went
0: made them indie.
1: Oh, what, yeah, I don't know if yeah. I'd say they went indie.
0: Yeah, no.
1: But I know what you mean.
0: You know what I mean. And another favourite of yours, All Saints.
1: Yeah.
0: Yeah.
1: Black Coffee.
0: They got some good. Was it Black Coffee? Like specifically, because that's a great song.
1: Yeah.
0: Blur. I didn't know this, but he produced Blur's album 13. So we're going to listen to a couple of our favourite tracks off that album. Yeah, so that's just some of it. I mean, I read a bunch of other, Sugar Babes. They're another one that I thought were great. Do you remember the Sugar Babes?
1: So
0: they
1: he worked
0: really
1: on all
0: songs.
1: The...
0: Yeah, all that kind of dancey
1: All the good pop stuff that came out of the UK in the 90s. Yeah.
0: Oh, you just said that so perfectly. That's exactly what it was. All the good stuff. All that good pop. Is that what it is? Just pop?
1: Yeah, well, it was very UK pop in that
0: dance
1: period.
0: Yeah, I did like a lot of that. There was a bit of a funny crossover, wasn't there? That, like, it was kind of okay to like some of the, that stuff. That's because it was William Orbit was behind it.
1: Maybe.
0: And what a cool name. I was like, that is such an awesome name. And then I realised...
1: It's not his real name.
0: It's not his real name. I'm like, of course with a name like that, you're going to be someone amazing.
1: Whenever you hear a cool name, it's never their real name.
0: But do you know...
1: Case in point, what did you open the show with?
0: Susie Quattro.
1: Is that a real name?
0: No. What was her real name?
1: I don't know. I'm asking you. No. I saw the doco last week, but I've already forgotten.
0: Actually, I think that was.
1: Was it?
0: I think Quattro is so their surname.
1: Were they the Quattro sisters when she started out?
0: No, they were called the Pleasure Seekers. That was the band that she was in with her three other sisters?
1: I think so.
0: Yeah. Anyway, it's an interesting doco, I think. I mean, it's a... Yeah, she sort of...
1: She ditched her sisters,
0: she did
1: though.
0: Wrong by the sisters, yeah. And I feel like they've never truly forgiven her. Mm.
1: Can I say something about music documentaries? I'm going to try and say it in the most polite way possible.
0: I know you're not a huge fan of them.
1: No, well, this isn't going to be like something that you haven't already thought about, but... When you watch a music doco, I guess if you're into the artist, you can probably watch it and love it and, like, a bunch of other famous talking heads blowing smoke up their bums really excites you.
0: Yeah.
1: But when you watch a music doco as a...
0: Neutral. Yeah, which is what...
1: By the time, like, the third or fourth famous musician comes on saying how good they were and how they inspired them, you're just like, I don't need to watch 2 more hours of this. Because that's all it is at that point.
0: I think you have to probably be a fan.
1: Not always. There are some music docos that I think are made in a more interesting way. Well, I know I'm a Paul McCartney fan, but I actually think that doco was made in a far more interesting way.
0: Have I never remembered the name of?
1: what was it? Oh, it was Man on the Run.
0: Man on the Run.
1: Yeah, because it was a play on Band on the Run.
0: Yeah. Yeah, it was a really good doco.
1: It wasn't just a bunch of people with their heads on the screen, again, blowing smoke up his bum.
0: Mm.
1: It was sort of told in a more interesting way, I thought.
0: You do have to also watch the Red Cross doco. I think you'll like that. Even though you're not a fan of their music, I think that was a very well-made documentary. But we should probably go to some more William Orbit tracks.
1: Yeah.
0: So we're actually going to hear my favourite Madonna song, Beautiful Stranger.

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0: You're listening to 94.9 Main FM, the best little station in the nation, and we've got a mishmash theme of William Orbit, a tribute to William Orbit, and also recent documentaries we've watched, and we're featuring some songs off those documentaries. So we started the
1: Why
0: bracket.
1: Why William Orbit, though?
0: A tribute, because
1: he
0: recently passed away on the 23rd of July. He was 69 years of age. I don't think I said all those things before. So, yes, we started the bracket, but it was sort of like a bed track with the song Water from a Vine Leaf off the album Strange Cargo 3, released in 1993. Followed that with a Madonna track that William Orbit had co-wrote and I would say produced also, Beautiful Stranger, which is off the Austin Powers, The Spy Who Shagged Me soundtrack. I've played it on this show before because it is truly my favourite Madonna song.
1: And according to Carol from Clunes, Madonna's indie phase.
0: Anyway, that was her indie phase was in 1999. Probably a good time to have an indie phase. And after that, now this was a little bit not fitting the theme, but it did come off a movie that we recently saw. It was The Shins and the song New Slang off the album O Inverted World, released in 2001. But on my birthday, Dazza and I went to the cinema and saw The Way, which is a film written and directed by Emilio Estevez, starring Emilio Estevez and his dad, Martin Sheen. Not a great film.
1: It wasn't a great film, no.
0: But it was a great film for talking in. So Darren doesn't like to talk during films, but I do. And
1: That one I could talk all the way through.
0: Yeah, it was a fun one to just have. Like, we were the only ones in the cinema, so it was fun to just have this commentary the whole way. I had a good time.
1: Emilio Estevez probably should just stick to acting, I reckon.
0: But, okay, the reason they were playing this film, though, is because a part two is coming out. Is it this year or next year?
1: This is not a film that deserves a part two.
0: But even if it did deserve it, where would it go? Like, it had closure. There was nowhere else for anything
1: I don't know who's asking for this film to be made again.
0: I don't either. I don't know. Is no one booking a million?
1: I'd never
0: for
1: heard of it
0: movies?
1: When it came out the first time 10 years ago.
0: Is he not getting cast in things or something? Anyway, but I will say one thing. If there was ever a biopic on Donald Trump, it should be played by Martin Sheen.
1: Yeah.
0: He has such a resemblance.
1: He does. Same
0: around
1: hair.
0: Around the mouth, the chin, the hair. It was uncanny. Like, I couldn't believe it. I was like, hang on a minute. He looks so much like Donald Trump. Now, if you haven't noticed this, go and watch a Martin Sheen film. Just to see for yourself. And then lastly, another William Orbit produced song. Blur and the song Tender, again, one of my favourite Blur songs, off the album 13, released in 1999. William Orbit was really busy in 1999.
1: Yeah.
0: Because he produced that Austin Powers
1: produced
0: song.
1: Produced all these indie classics.
0: All the great indie stuff.
1: Something I completely forgot to mention at the start of the show, probably something that is really, really important. Do you know what yesterday was?
0: International Documentary Day.
1: Close. It was International Radio Day.
0: Oh. We could have had songs about radios.
1: Okay. Well, Radiothon is coming up.
0: Yeah, it is coming up.
1: Next month. Everyone.
0: So, do you want to have... what are you getting at?
1: I just realised it was International Radio Day, so I thought that was worth mentioning.
0: I didn't even know that was... Were you looking up?
1: Everything's a thing. You were going to say I didn't know that was
0: a thing.
1: Everything has an international day now.
0: It's true, or even a national. Wasn't it National Day of Radio? I don't know if it was international.
1: I don't know.
0: Anyway, everything does have a...
1: Anyway, that was a side note.
0: So we're going to go to... There's been quite a few deaths this month. So not only are we paying tribute to William Orbit, we're going to... announce some of these deaths.
1: I'm sitting on the edge of my seat. Announce them.
0: Oh, this one was really heartbreaking for me, and I actually did shed a tear. Don't laugh. I did. I shed a tear. On the 13th of August, Johnny Young passed away. He was 79 years of age. and he had pancreatic cancer. And I watched Young Talent Time as a kid, and my dream was to be, me and my sisters, our dream was just to be on the Young Talent Time show. And then I was watching tributes from Danny, and I cried. It was so sad. Anyway, so he was an artist in his own right before hosting.
1: Yeah,
0: that show.
1: What? Singer?
0: Yeah, singer. I can't remember the name of the track.
1: Cool.
0: But he did have a well-known, famous song. And then also on the 13th of August, Derry Brownson, who was the keyboardist in EMF. Do you remember EMF? Speaking of dancey UK music.
1: Yes.
0: They had that song Unbelievable
1: in
0: 1990.
1: I know that.
0: Yeah, so he was only 55 years of age and he had brain cancer. So that's really sad too. And then on the 6th, there's just so many. On the 16th of August, you would have heard about this one, Hayden, I'm not sure how to pronounce her name, Penetier.
1: Who's that?
0: She's an actress.
1: Oh, yeah.
0: And a child, I think she was a child actress, but well known for the TV show Heroes and Nashville. Do you know that show Nashville?
1: I don't know Nashville, but I remember watching maybe the first season of Heroes.
0: Oh, you did watch it.
1: I don't think stuck with it after that.
0: What was it about?
1: It was about some random people that become superheroes
0: or something.
1: Yeah, I don't know. It was a long time ago.
0: Yeah, there's a lot of those types of shows.
1: So she was in that.
0: She was in that. And she was only 36 years of age. They're still finding out like what actually happened. They haven't really, confirmed what she died of. And then on the 17th of August, Frank Beard from ZZ Top passed away. Now, Frank Beard's interesting because everyone knows ZZ Top as the guys with the long beards.
1: Yeah.
0: But Frank Beard was the drummer who didn't have a beard.
1: But his name was Beard.
0: His name was Beard.
1: Crazy.
0: How's that for irony?
1: So ironic.
0: Alana should have been singing about Frank Beard. Shouldn't she? Why wasn't that of her lyrics? Anyway, he was 77 years of age.
1: I think we're not doing so great on time at the moment.
0: Running out?
1: Yeah. I was going to play a Blur song as well. Is it bad to play two Blur songs in a row?
0: Not at all.
1: All right, I'm just going to play Coffee and TV because that's probably the only Blur song that I really love.
0: I love that too. I
1: was never a really big fan of him.
0: You don't love Tender?
1: No, it's okay.
0: And song two?
1: Yeah, it's okay.
0: Yeah.
1: And then I'm going to play a track from Paul McCartney because, as we said earlier in the show, we did watch the new Paul McCartney documentary, Man on the Run, which I thought was excellent.
0: It was really good. Oh, my God, the best matching mullets you've ever seen. Him it was Linda. Just yeah. So sweet the way they had those. I was kind of like, maybe you and I should have a matching haircut.
1: Anyway, after Coffee and TV, I'm going to play Uncle Albert from Paul McCartney's album Ram.

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0: 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And we started the bracket with Blur and the song Coffee and TV off their album 13, released in 1999. Followed that with Paul McCartney and the song Uncle Albert and Admiral Halsey.
1: That's a medley, that one. We're running out of time. I'm going to play one more song, which is another weird one to throw in the mix that we'd not normally play. But it's Pantera and the song Hollow. I was going to play this song because it was Dimebag Darrell's birthday yesterday. And you may recall because we recently speaking of music documentaries, we watched a series called Into the Void.
0: Fantastic.
1: Which each episode was done on a different heavy metal musician, mostly like through the 70s and 80s, some through the
0: 90s. Really eye-opening, wasn't it?
1: And each of these musicians had a tragic story. So there was Randy Rhoads. There was one where Judas Priest were taken to court because some kids committed suicide or something over their music.
0: And the parents blame their music. It's a really great forgotten some series. Of the other episodes, it's actually a series,
1: But it finished with the story of Pantera and Dimebag Darrell, who, for those unfamiliar with the story, he was shot on stage playing in his new band, Damage Plan. So, anyway, just reminded me of that, and I saw it was his birthday yesterday, so I thought I'd play a Pantera song. How about that?
0: Yeah.
1: Now you know who Dimebag is. Yeah. How do you feel about that, Carol?
0: That's good. No, that was I highly recommend that series to everyone. It's really, really great. I learned a lot about, there was a lot of musicians I hadn't heard of.
1: Some really crazy stories, too.
0: Yeah, crazy stories.
1: Yep.
0: All right. That wraps up the show for another week. And in the words of Johnny Young, good night, Australia.

0: Hey, Ben, did you ever own an iPod?
1: Yeah, man. You?
0: Yeah, I still have it. Let's have a listen.
1: Manny, this is good stuff. We should play it on Main FM.
0: Yes, nostalgia for the noughties. And we can call it iPod Days.
1: Let's do it. 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
6: Kia ora, my name is Brooke from the band French Bull Rabbits from New Zealand. I'm talking with Alex and Alex on What's Golden on 94.9. It's going to be very fun.
7: This is a beautiful day. It is a new day. We are together.

music.

0: Hello, folks. Welcome to What's Golden, a show about coming together through a shared love of music. We'd like to kick it off by acknowledging the Dja Wurrung for their ongoing connection to country and culture right here in central Victoria. It is a beautiful day. It is a new day. And Al, here we are together.
1: Back together, mate.
0: Back together. Had a bit of time off. In the studio.
1: Yeah.
0: It's been a little while. A
1: couple of weeks out for you.
0: Yeah.
1: It's never quite the same.
0: I miss it when I'm away.
1: Yeah.
0: It's like, oh, it's a big part of my week. And yeah, anyway.
1: Yeah.
0: It's good to be back. Good to see you across the desk.
1: Yeah.
0: And yeah, nice to be here and sharing music, sharing our love of music with you listeners out there on a Friday night. What a special thing to be able to do. Thought we'd kick off with this Andrew Weatherall Primal Scream track. Because it's been a big part of the show for the last month or so. We've been on a little bit of a deep vein through some related music. It's been played a couple of times.
1: We have, yeah.
0: And it keeps resonating with me. Feels like it's sort of talking about, I guess, the aim of this show, coming together through music. So I wanted to kick things off with it tonight.
1: It's a nice touch, mate.
0: Yeah. Together, we have the power. Apart, we have powwow, right?
1: Powwow. I haven't heard that.
0: Yeah. All part of the speech, the Jesse Jackson speech sampled there.
1: It was cool. It was cool to hear that speech. That was your suggestion on that Andrew Weatherall special that you couldn't make it for, but I was really glad you did suggest playing that speech. It was, hit home for me. I'd heard little snippets of that in lots of different pieces of music over the years, but never heard the speech.
0: Yeah.
1: It was really moving, actually. Really moving. And then to go on to listen to this tune again with kind of fresh ears, renewed understanding. It was great. Yeah.
0: Yeah, that's so cool, isn't it, to be able to hear where the original samples come from. It's happened to me again this week researching the show. It happens quite regularly these days. But yeah, some of the music we're going to share tonight is sampled in hip-hop music.
1: Yep.
0: We're going to get to that soon. The Galt McDermott bracket.
1: Yeah.
0: Coming up before too long.
1: That's a new one for me.
0: Yeah. So today on this program, you'll hear rock, jazz, post-punk, hip-hop, dance music. All of those are just labels. We know that music is music, and we're here to share it with you tonight on What's Golden. Big shout out to our sponsors, Rad Cycles and Gear. Check them out down at Wesley Hill for all your biking needs. Big shout out to the Get Out of Town crew as well for another great show before us.
1: Howdy, neighbours.
0: Howdy, neighbours. We might see them in the flesh before too long, I hope.
1: Yeah, well, Radiothon's not too far away. That's usually one of two times we generally see them through the year. Radiothon and the main game.
0: That's right. Yeah. All right, so we're going to kick things off tonight with a link back to last week's show, which you did with Callum, the Warp Records number 2.
1: Yeah, Boomer.
0: Another great exploration there. And you finished with a track by a band with a deer-related name.
1: I think the tune was Deer Hunter.
0: Deer Hunter, yeah. So we're going to kick tonight's show off with a track from a band called Deer Hunter.
1: There you go. That's what we do here on What's Golden.
0: Exactly right. So yeah, we're going to hear Revival from Deer Hunter. Just going to bring Primal Scream down. We're going to jump over. I'd love to hear from you though. What's the number, Al?
1: 0488-63186. All day long.
0: Get in touch.

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I want to send this next one out to my Uncle Dave, RIP,

and salt brushed Bermuda blue, jewel of the roots arrow, parked in a sandstone garage on the corner of Glyde and George. We were rolling her out and jump starting her down the George Street hill, lightly riding the handbrake on our descent before releasing her into a free swaying roll onto the Canning Highway. I'm giddied by her heavy leaded breath and sticky on our seats. We ferry picnics up to Blackie's and park her up at Coburn Sound.

passenger side, I have you cliched in a colourful bonnet and oversized sunglasses, neither of which I recall you ever wearing. You are smiling playfully, and I am careful not to clipper your wings. In the late afternoon, the Frio doctor licks at the old braised chassis and rocks us into a gentle slumber.

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Though the hillman was long gone before you reached that age. 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With a light pastel smear of the hillman crawling through. Ferrying picnics up to Blackie's. Or parked outside the old railway hotel.

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It is luminous and full.

Atlanta, in salt-brushed Bermuda blue, jewel of the Roots Arrow, parked in a sandstone garage on the corner of Glyde and George.

0: Blake Scott with his beautiful track Hillman Hunter from an album called Niskatam that came out back in 2020. Really love that track. Such a beautifully crafted emotional track, all about memory, losing a loved one, how things can come back to you.
1: I don't think I've listened to it that closely before. Thanks for that, Al. It's beautiful.
0: Really is. What an amazing songwriter, Blake Scott, to be able to do Peep Tempel, that heavy, hard, edged stuff, and then do something so vulnerable and beautiful like that.
1: That was a special show. He played that album at the theatre.
0: I
1: remember that.
0: Really cool show.
1: You know, some shows locally aren't quite as vivid.
0: Yeah.
1: That one is one of the ones that I remember quite clearly.
0: Yeah. Great band. Sounding amazing together.
1: I remember that moment when they play that amazing bass line.
0: Fever, was it? Yeah.
1: Yeah. A female bass player.
0: Yeah.
1: Standing up the front, ripping it out. So good.
0: Yeah. You bought the record too, didn't you?
1: Niskatam. I did, yeah. I love having that record.
0: That's that song closes the record. It's the last track on the album.
1: Great way.
0: Before that, we heard from Herbie Hancock from back in 1973, Watermelon Man from his album Headhunters. We kick the show off with Deer Hunter and their track Revival from 2010, linking back to Al's last track from the Warp special.
1: I didn't see that. I didn't know how you were linking Herbie to Deer Hunter, but there you go. Got it.
0: Deer Hunter, Headhunters, Hillman Hunter. That's us.
1: Of course.
0: That's how we do it here on What's Golden. Link one song to the next.
1: Yeah.
0: Couple of texts in here. Someone wondering if we were doing an Andy Weatherall special number 2, given that we kicked the show off with Primal Scream, the Andy Weatherall track coming together. Not tonight, but who knows? It could well happen.
1: He's got a lot of music, a lot of great music.
0: Yeah,
1: but this isn't it.
0: This isn't it. I didn't get to do that one, so maybe we'll revisit it.
1: Yeah.
0: Just so I can be a part of it. Selfishly. Someone else texted in saying they missed the back announce on that last amazing track. Please repeat the back announce. It was most enjoyable. Yeah, that was Blake Scott, Hillman Hunter from Niskatam. You're listening to What's Golden. We're live in the studio. Al and Al.
1: Yeah.
0: Together.
1: It's been a couple of weeks that you've been out, so it's nice to be doing this classic connection style. We've been digging real deep into some big themes recently, but every now and then we just do what we're doing tonight, and it always leads somewhere. We like that we don't know where it's going.
0: It's unpredictable.
1: We land on cool themes and then we speak to cool guests and learn more stuff, so we like sharing that with you, and we hope that you like enjoying you like listening to it as well. And like enjoying it. And enjoy liking it.
0: That's it. You do it however you like.
1: Thanks, mate.
0: That's right. We're exploring. And where are we heading next?
1: Well, I don't recall actually doing the connecting like this, but I listened to your tracks and I just totally went with vibe.
0: Yeah. The vibe connection's a good one.
1: I think it's strong. So, yeah. Rolling on from Blake Scott with a diverse bracket, and one from one of our favourite Victorian artists of her new album.
0: Yes.
1: You'll hear that in the middle. The album is Blood Horse. It's Grace Cummings. But before that, wrap your ears around this little baby. Text in 04888 63186.

instant death. Live and direct, instant death.

0: an artist by the name of James Ellis Ford, a track called Caterpillar. It's from an album called The Hum. It's a solo album he released on Warp Records. Looping back to the Warp Records show, James Ellis Ford has been a busy person, member of Simian Mobile Disco and The Last Shadow Puppets, and has done production work with bands such as The Arctic Monkeys, Blur, Depeche Mode, Foals, Florence and the Machine, Gorillaz, Haim, Klaxons, Pet Shop Boys, yes, the Pet Shop Boys, Pulp and Geese, and more.
1: A lot of animals in there. Geese, gorillas, pet shops.
0: Maybe that's one of his...
1: Foals.
0: Maybe that's how he just decides his projects.
1: Yeah, he probably likes Deer Hunter and all that lot too. He
0: probably does.
1: Yeah. Talented guy though, that great song.
0: Yeah, I really liked that. That was something I dug up during the research for the Warp show, but I don't think I played it. But I've gone back to it a little bit since. I think the whole album's called The Hum. Yeah. I will continue with that one, I believe. Track in the middle, you heard a new one from Grace Cummings, The Hills Are Alive with the Sound of Morphine, from her new album Blood Horse. Although it's written with an exclamation mark, so it's Blood Horse!
1: Blood Horse! Get down. It's Blood Horse.
0: Blood Horse! That's the first track on the album. And I actually haven't listened to the rest of the album. I stopped at that one. It was huge.
1: Yeah.
0: I'm looking forward to the rest.
1: Taking in one at a time. Yeah, I'm looking forward to getting stuck into that as well. Listening to the whole thing.
0: Amazing artist.
1: So good.
0: Really. Yeah. Like, every album is... It's a, like, for me, The National... Mm-hmm. When I listen to a new The National album, I'm never quite sure. Mm. And then after, you know, four or five spins, I'm like, whoa, okay, I get it. Like, this is big. This becomes a big thing in my world.
1: Mm-hmm.
0: Grace Cummings' music feels a bit like that to me.
1: Yeah. Yeah, it's got layers to dig into. It takes a little while. Yeah.
0: A lot of texture. I think I'm overusing that word on this show, but a lot of sorry. Texture.
1: Yeah, she's amazing, isn't she? I mean, and if you strip away all those layers, then you've got her voice, which is astounding.
0: There isn't another powerful. One like it.
1: Mm.
0: No. Track at the top of that bracket was called Number 2, Instant Death, from an artist called Raphael Dion. And I chose all of those just because I felt like they fit, and that was a vibe.
1: Mm.
0: That's all.
1: Yeah, I like that. I like the vibe connection. And, like usual, there's more than one connection, isn't there? There was the death connection there too, back to Hillman Hunter.
0: Yeah, and with that, I like that I finished, not having thought about it, but finished with Caterpillar, thinking about, you know...
1: The circular nature of things.
0: Yeah, yeah.
1: Mm-hmm.
0: Yeah. Caterpillar comes to an end, but then what happens?
1: Then it turns into Galt McDermott.
0: There you go, kids.
1: That's nature for you. Yeah. Well, I did really like that track, Caterpillar. And when I was working out what to play next, because you went with the vibe connection for that first bracket, I went with the vibe connection for the second. And I'd heard this track from Galt McDermott this week, really enjoyed it, so I, you know, shoehorned it in basically.
0: Yeah,
1: but I think it fits quite well, and it's going to lead to a bracket of his music. My challenge to you, listener, is to not nod your head and not tap your foot through this bracket. See how you go, and also see if you can pick up some of the samples that are being used in the next two tracks.

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0: an artist named Boztown, a French DJ, beat maker, hip-hop and trip-hop artist, teaming up with Galt McDermott. We're all sampling Galt McDermott. There for a track called Coffee Cup, following on from the original Coffee Cold by Galt. I'm assuming it's Galt. It could be Galt. L? Any opinions there?
1: I'd go with Galt.
0: Yeah, Galt.
1: G-A-L-T.
0: Like Walt?
1: Like Walt, yeah.
0: Yeah. Coffee Cold from 1966. Shapes of Rhythm, famously sampled by Handsome Boy Modeling School. We both resisted playing that tonight. We played it quite a few times before. We could easily spin it.
1: I'm glad you chose that Boztown one, though. That was fresh.
0: That was fun, wasn't it?
1: Yeah.
0: Yeah, like what he did with that one. Before that, we heard Space from Woman is Sweeter from 1969, also by Galt McDermott. In the background right now, we've got the Busta Rhymes instrumental of Woo-Ha, which samples that track, Space.
1: Huh.
0: Does that make sense to you now, Al? Do you remember that one? Woo-Ha, got you all in check.
1: I knew I'd heard it before. Yeah, okay, yep.
0: Yeah?
1: Yeah.
0: From the 90s, mid-90s?
1: Yep.
0: Fun track, Woo-Ha.
1: Yeah, it is a fun one.
0: Yeah.
1: Yeah, I knew it was familiar, but I wouldn't have called it, but I hear it now.
0: It's a little bit quicker here and beefed up. But it all comes from Galt McDermott.
1: Yeah, nice. I like that you've introduced Galt to the show. That album, Shapes, what is it?
0: Shapes of Rhythm.

0: and Woman Is Sweeter. They were both re-released around 2000.
1: They'd be good albums to get your hands on.
0: Mr. Bongo, I noticed.
1: Oh, yeah?
0: Yeah, you can get them.
1: Yeah, right.
0: Well, at least one of them. Yeah, and we kicked the bracket off with Duffer in V, version 2, also from Galt McDermott. Originally from his group The Nucleus from 1971.
1: Big up Galt.
0: Big up Galt, yeah. He was a Canadian-American composer, pianist, and writer of musical theatre. He won an award for... Oh, he won a few Grammys, actually.
1: Big ones.
0: Yeah, he won one for African Waltz in 1961, and... the album for Hair.
1: Yeah, the soundtrack. Musical. That's a pretty classic soundtrack.
0: It's pretty big.
1: Yeah, that's a big claim to fame.
0: Yeah.
1: Aquarius.
0: Yep. Also won a Grammy. And he did his own thing in jazz and funk bands, writing soundtracks and doing all sorts of really cool stuff. Galt McDermott.
1: Galt. Big up.
0: Yeah. Hats off to you, Galt.
1: Yeah. Too right.
0: And I just had that thing that we have every now and again this week with this one, with Space, where you hear an original, then you're like, oh, where'd that come from? Mm-hmm. Oh, it's that hip-hop track I heard back in the 90s that I really loved. I really liked this Busta Rhymes track.
1: Ooh-ha.
0: Back then.
1: Gotcha. Oh, and check.
0: And it's really fun to hear the originals. Those guys, they knew good music, didn't they, those hip-hop artists?
1: Yeah, and the good ones still do.
0: Yeah.
1: It's so much about that, finding the little sample and using it in the right way.
0: Yeah.
1: Capturing the quality. Little nod to the past whilst moving forward.
0: Mm-hmm.
1: It's cool.
0: All right. Well, you're listening to What's Golden here on 94.9 Main FM. We're going to flow into a new bracket.
1: We're going to hear a few promos first. And then we're going to keep the kind of some hip-hop vibes a little bit, but more influence from Galt.
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0: Now, are you certain you know where we are going? Why are we traveling in this direction?
1: On that rise before us.
0: A city? But there is no city on the desert sand. Unless...
1: For a change, fortune smiles on us. Yonder will make a fine place to pass the night.
0: I have heard legends of this city in the sand. Legends of a hideous creature that prowls the streets by night.
1: I'm weary of

0: Yeah, yeah, people. A track called Styrax Gum from MF Doom. From an album called Metal Fingers Presents Special Herbs. From the box set, volume 0 to 9. Bookended that bracket of tunes with tracks from that album. From MF Doom. Styrax Gum just now, and at the top was Pennyroyal. Because both of those tunes sampled Galt McDermott tracks, and you played nothing but Galt in the one before our. Also, second track I played was Aquarius, because we mentioned before Galt McDermott wrote the soundtrack for Hair, the musical. There's an album called Hair Cuts, cleverly named. And you heard a version of Aquarius without the vocals. Vocals are very distinctive. But this was a cut on Hair Cuts, featuring Galt McDermott, Charlie Brown, Idris Muhammad, and Jimmy Lewis. Cool tune for 6 minutes 30, live performance. Well recorded, I'd say.
1: Yeah, awesome to hear.
0: Yeah, nice little jam.
1: And he teamed up with some great musicians, didn't he? I mean, Idris Muhammad... is fantastic. And he Bernard Pretty Purdy, who we had on our drum show. We didn't actually have him in person. I don't actually know if he's
0: alive. We like to think we did.
1: Like, he is an amazing, iconic soul drummer. And he played with Galt on a lot of the tracks that we heard earlier in the show. He's well worth listening to on his own.
0: But looping back to our last Warp show as well, the one after Aquarius, I played another track called Aquarius from Boards of Canada, of course released on Warp Records. Shout out Cal, who has been texting the show. Aquarius, I found out, samples the actual song Aquarius.
1: Right.
0: Not from Haircuts, but from the, might be the original production on the soundtrack.
1: That's a really fun song, that one.
0: And they just called their track Aquarius as well. From the amazing album, Music Has the Right to Children. And then Styrax Gum, MF Doom, and Bob's Your Uncle.
1: I love the counting, the orange, just saying orange, orange.
0: And 60-10.
1: And then, yeah, the counting. 1, 2, 3, 4, 5, 6, 7, 24, 25, yeah, 48. 60-10.
0: It's so curious. It's a lot like Lemon Jelly's music, I think. Mm. If you...
1: Do you know anyone who likes Lemon Jelly?
0: I don't... I've never conversed with anyone about Lemon Jelly. But if I started, I imagine I'd find some people.
1: Do you mean the music or the food?
0: I assumed you meant the food.
1: Oh, did you? Okay. Do you think Callum would like the food? Lemon Jelly?
0: He probably hasn't tried it, but I reckon he'd give it a go.
1: You don't think he's tried Lemon Jelly, Callum?
0: Have you?
1: Yeah.
0: Really?
1: Well, is lemon jelly like lemon butter?
0: Like lemon curd?
1: Oh, no, that's a different thing, isn't it?
0: Lemon curd,
1: yeah.
0: Do you mean?
1: Yeah. I don't know. Anyway.
0: I don't think... When you go to buy jelly at the store, I don't think lemon's a flavour.
1: No, that's true. But you know that in other parts of the world,
0: they call
1: jam jelly.
0: Oh, like PB&J.
1: So I was just wondering...
0: But they don't have peanut butter and lemon jelly.
1: No, they don't.
0: Lemon jam. Like lemon... Okay, so it
1: could be I'm just
0: be
1: wondering if lemon curd is lemon jelly.
0: Yeah, I don't...
1: Maybe it's not, though.
0: I think I might be the wrong person.
1: I think I might be up the wrong path
0: here. The advantage we have here, though, is that we have access to the whole community. So if anyone's got some wisdom, they can fill in the gaps.
1: Shed some light.
0: And stop us talking about this.
1: I'm pretty sure, though, that Callum likes Lemon Jelly, the band...
0: Oh, for sure. No, I have no doubt. I have no doubt.
1: Hey, shout out to Callum. He's texted in a couple of times, and we heard his voice there on a new sting.
0: Choose What's Golden.
1: You and he did together. That was really fun.
0: So good.
1: And he enjoyed The Boards of Canada track as well.
0: Of course he did. They're his favourite band.
1: And, here we go. Ross has texted in to say he likes LJ.
0: Lemon Jelly.
1: Yeah.
0: I actually think of Ross when I think of Lemon Jelly.
1: Mm. Yeah, okay.
0: When I imagine Ross at home listening to music, he's only listening to Lemon Jelly.
1: Mm.
0: You know Ross kayaked down Forest Creek?
1: I know.
0: And through, yes. Through town and out the other... somewhere else.
1: Yeah.
0: I don't know where he finished up exactly, but...
1: That must have been really fun, because that creek is just booming at the moment.
0: Yeah. Kayaks with his dog.
1: How far did you get, Ross?
0: On the boat.
1: Where did you start and where did you finish? Please text in.
0: But don't give me street names, because I don't know them. Just tell me landmarks.
1: Okay, yep. And does anyone know where Forest Creek begins? Do you know where Forest Creek begins?
0: The res.
1: Nah.
0: What, above,
1: I don't think so.
0: Above the res?
1: Well, I drove home along the Calder Freeway yesterday. You cross Forest Creek on the Calder Freeway between the Elphinstone turn off and the Harcourt turn off. So I think it must come from somewhere near Mount Alexander.
0: Well, and feeds into the res.
1: And goes through the res and comes out the other side.
0: Heavens above. I didn't know this. I don't know. Okay, if anyone knows that information.
1: Anything about Lemon Jelly or Forest Creek, please get in touch. 0488-63186. We better play some music before we talk anymore. Do you think?
0: Text in if you'd like us to shut the hell up. 0488-63186.
1: We're going to hear another MF Doom track, teaming up with the Avalanches.
0: Oh, yeah.
1: Yeah?
0: Yep.
1: Should we do that?
0: Mm-hmm.
1: Let's do that.
2: Ain't nothing but a thing, girl. Ain't nothing but a thing, you know what I'm saying? Come on through. Yeah, you know I got you. Take your coat off. Let me get your shoes. Take a load off. May I offer you some white wine? And may I say, tonight you're looking mighty fine. Yup. As usual. About your boyfriend, don't let it bother you. Even your fake man or baby father too. Your fingernails and your toe color. Don't worry, I'll be gentle as I massage your mental. You a grown woman, sensible. Make your own decisions. Let's get on this mission right quick. Turn the lights down. Throw on one of my t-shirts, it's like a nightgown. And would you like one of these? It's harmless. It'll make you feel real good, promise. I'll take one too, you know what I'm saying? It's nothing. Nothing but a thing, you know what I mean?

0: a party.
1: Well, it's over.

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I wanna fold myself inside. Boring as it is, talk about the weather.

0: track called GMT, remixed by Jamie XX. It's by Oliver Sim, who was the vocalist and songwriter from The XX with Jamie XX and co. And before that, we heard a track from The Avalanches from their forthcoming album, comes out on October 16. Jamie XX and The Avalanches there on every single weekend. And we kicked the bracket off with MF Doom and The Avalanches. Tonight may have to... How does it go? Tonight may have to last me all my life. From the Since I Left You 20th Anniversary Deluxe Edition that came out in 2020. Must have come out... around the time MF Doom passed away. That was the year he left us, unfortunately. But a really fun pairing there between MF Doom and The Avalanches.
1: I never think to use the word deluxe, do you?
0: No.
1: You know,
0: I don't drop it very regularly.
1: No. Do you have any deluxe editions at home?
0: I think I might have the odd one.
1: Hmm.
0: Mm.
1: Fancy man.
0: That one's worth having a look at. The Since I Left You Deluxe Edition.
1: Yeah.
0: It's got two albums. And yeah, the original, of course. And then all these pairings and collabs. And
1: that was a good one. MF Doom. Far out.
0: It was, wasn't it? Yeah. Glad you liked it. Here's another one. Just behind us. This is Prince Paul and The Avalanches. But yeah, lots of good stuff to explore there.
1: For sure.
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1: Let me tell you a little story, Al.
0: Tell me a story.
1: Jamie XX one day went to school as a younger person.
0: Mm.
1: He went to a school called...
0: As many young people do.
1: That's too right, they do. Probably the majority. He went to one called... The Elliott School, which is in London. And the Elliott School have many alumni involved in music.
0: Right. Is it an art school or something?
1: Couldn't tell you. I am assuming so. You just played a track from Oliver Sim. He went there. And I'm about to play a bracket of tunes from other artists who also went to the Elliott School.
0: All right. Well, I'm looking forward to that. Before we jump in there, we'd better just share this great text from Ross. So we're talking about his kayak journey down Forest Creek earlier in the show, and he's texted in to say exactly where it went. So he says he put in at Wesley Hill, walked out the front gate with the kayak on his shoulder and Dats and the dog. On his shoulder as well?
1: Yeah, no, for sure.
0: Yeah, probably.
1: One on each.
0: He took out at the confluence of Forest Creek and Barker's Creek, where it becomes Campbell's Creek. There's a lot of creeks happening down there, isn't there?
1: Yep.
0: It's a meeting of creeks.
1: Did they meet at that caravan park opposite the skate park?
0: That's right. Yeah, it's very tucked away there.
1: I haven't actually seen where they meet before. I can picture it, but I haven't seen it.
0: It's not a very visible spot.
1: Why aren't we picnicking there or something?
0: We should go down there.
1: That's like a confluence of creeks and rivers.
0: Three very important creeks, Forest Creek, Barker's Creek, and where it becomes Campbell's Creek, near Moore. And he says it was a nice surfing wave near Western Reserve.
1: That's cool. Since they cleared it out.
0: Yeah.
1: Maybe did they install that on purpose or was it?
0: Yeah, there's a wave feature there now. You can surf from.
1: Can we take surfboards?
0: Yep. Yep.
1: For real.
0: When it's
1: I'll full. Meet you there after this.
0: Yeah. It's a new thing in Castlemaine.
1: You're on.
0: Surfing down Forest Creek. Heard it here first.
1: Get on with ya.
0: Yeah. All right. Well, we've got a little bit of time left.
1: We do.
0: 17 minutes. We're going to hear
1: Stormy Lovers have arrived. They're going to be doing their thing from 7 o'clock Australian time.
0: They've got a busy night ahead, haven't they? They'll be heading down to the bridge for the Waiting for Godot fundraiser.
1: Oh,
0: after this.
1: Right on.
0: You should too, people. Get behind it. The Ravens.
1: Raise some funds.
0: Yeah, there's live music from Tim R. and some others. Yeah.
1: Anyway, here's some tunes from people who went to the Elliott School in London. First one from a band called Fridge, featuring the fella from Fortet.
0: Cool.
1: Before he was Fortet. Kieran,

been listening to a bunch of artists who all were alumni of, are alumni of the Elliott School, London, starting with Jamie XX, attended the Elliott School. So I went on to play a band called Fridge, featuring a few members, all from the same school, but one is Kieran Hebden, who went on to be Fortet.

0: Yeah, very cool. One at the top, cut up piano and xylophone from their album Happiness. And then we went on to Burial, also from the same school. Burial with his huge track Archangel. We heard a new one from Fortet, just recently released, called Human Voice. And this one right now, Fridge, again with Kinoshita. And that's time.
1: Thanks for listening, everybody.
0: Thanks for the texts.
1: Thanks for making radio with me, Al.
0: Likewise, Thunder Thighs.
1: Stay golden, people. Gus, are you there?
2: Yeah, man, I'm here.
1: Hey, bro, how are you?
2: Yeah, pretty well, man. How you guys going? Great show. Love it.
1: Thanks, man.
2: Oh, it's always such a treat having you guys precede me. I don't know what to say.
1: Well, yeah, it's always nice having a hug with you here in the studio, especially tonight in the green
0: don't give it away. Suit. Don't give it away.
1: Right, okay, sorry.
0: Might be a surprise.
2: Well, it was going to be a surprise, Al. Oh,
1: I didn't
2: man.
1: Say what I didn't say anything about the logo.
2: That's also true. No, I am looking very handsome tonight. Thanks for acknowledging that. I appreciate it.
1: Why are you so dressed up tonight? What's special about tonight?
2: Well, tonight Ash and I are going to dash down to the Bridge Hotel. We're doing a Waiting for Godot fundraiser for the Ravens Theatre Company, and Waiting for Godot is about 3.5 weeks out now. Ooh. So we've got Tim Rogers and half of Smokers Run Faster playing live on stage for your listening pleasure, for your ear holes.
1: Wow.
2: So if you're at home, I'm going to be spruiking about it the whole time, the show, by the way, but make it down. 30 yeah. bucks on the door, man. It's going to be a rollicker.
1: Get amongst it, people.
2: Please
0: a
2: do.
0: Rollicker.
2: A rollicker.
0: That's good.
2: Do you like that?
3: Rollicking, yeah, rollicking time.
0: Yeah. Oh, yeah.
1: And so the play starts in about 3 weeks, did you say?
2: Yeah, September 18, we hit the stage at the Fee Broadway.
0: I'm so going to be there.
2: Me too. Oh, you've got it. It's going for 3 weeks.
0: Did you say we've got to?
2: I really bloody did. So the band we put together for this night, it's called Oh My God Oh. Of course it is.
0: Yeah.
2: Of course. Yeah, so I can't wait to have you guys there, and I'll make sure I make eye contact with you and make it real weird.
1: You better do that?
0: You better.
2: I don't know.
3: Might throw you off a tiny bit.
0: I'll be doing it the whole time.
2: You're so staring
3: hard.
2: That's what I want, man. That's what I want. You just got to make sure you wear little bow ties, perhaps, with LED lights in them, so I know where you are.
1: Oh, okay. We always wear them anyway.
2: I knew that. Yeah, I knew. I just want everyone else to know that, too. Oh, you guys.
3: Wear some Daft Punk outfits.
2: Oh, that's even better. Okay. Thanks, Ash.
1: And the bow tie?
3: Yes.
1: All right, done.
2: Formal Daft Punk. Yeah. Daft Punk.
0: We've got to do some shopping.
1: We're on it.
2: You bloody Thank legends. You. All right, my dudes. Hope you have a nice night wherever you go. Hopefully at the Bridge, perhaps, but there's no pressure, of course. Love you very much.
1: Have a great show.
3: Thanks, guys.
2: Thank you, my dudes.

Well, well, well. You can relax. I'm here. Oh, Sea Rock City, you big old tease. It's been a whole week since our last rendezvous. How can I resist you? Do you want to know the truth? I can't. Well, seeing as we're all here now, let's get those patties off and get this show on the road. My name's Gus, and I'm going to be looking after you until 8 o'clock this very night. And you're listening to Castlemaine's premier and only award-winning love song show right here on 94.9. Now, there are only two rules on this show, and they're a little bit loose, quite a lot like your host. Pants are always optional, and what happens on this show stays on this show. Brace yourself, Sea Rock City. Things are about to get stormy and wet up in here. This is 94.9. This is Main FM. And this show is proudly sponsored by the Theatre Royal right here in Sea Rock City. Welcome to Love Storm.

0: Well, well, well, you are tuned in to 94.9. That's Main FM. Of course it is. My name's Gus. We're with Ash tonight as well.
1: Hello.
0: Hi, Ash.
1: Howdy, how are you?
0: Good. Very exciting times. There's a lot happening, is there not?
1: I know.
0: It's a massive time at the moment in life.
1: Extremely busy.
0: Yeah, and it's bloody good stuff.
1: Yeah,
0: it's very exciting
1: totally
0: times.
1: Good stuff.
0: Yeah. Yeah, it's over the top. And I will explain what's going on over the course of the program. We've got a whole hour together, so I don't want to blow my proverbial before we really kick off tonight's proceedings. Tonight's a kitchen sink episode, Ash. This is Love Storm, by the way. In case you missed all of that.
1: Proudly sponsored by the Theatre Royal.
0: Oh, very good. You got paid for that. That was money in the bank.
1: Oh, thank you.
0: Ching. I got to get a little cha-ching sound effect for that one.
1: Cha-ching.
0: If you want to reach out, as others have as well, before, you can do so on 04-888-63-186. So after tonight's show, we're dashing straight down to the Bridge Hotel, a proud Main FM sponsor, for a fundraiser for the Ravens Theatre Company, in particular the new production, which is Waiting for Godot, of which I am a part.
1: Yes.
0: And so it's going to be a smashing night, and we've got the most powerful local band.
1: Yeah.
0: Smokers Run Faster. Well, a third of them.
1: Yeah.
0: Yeah, a third of them. But with our brand new temporary bass player, which is Tim Rogers of UMI and Hard On's fame. So it's pretty exciting having Tim backing me up singing.
1: Yeah.
0: To be honest with you, I can't bloody wait. It's
1: yeah.
0: a bit of a 14-year-old boy dream come true.
1: Full circle moment.
0: Yeah, and I've played it incredibly cool. I'm just taking it in my stride, being very cool about it.
1: It's like, whatever.
0: Yeah, no, Tim's coming tonight. Yeah, third is damn cool. I'm very, very excited. So $30 on the door. Make yourselves down to the Bridge Hotel. We kick off from 9 o'clock. So do it, man, do it. But as I said, tonight is a kitchen sink episode. By that I mean... I didn't have much time to prep a show. In fact, I did it in my underpants 15 minutes before getting here.
1: Yeah.
0: The underpants had nothing to do with it. I just wanted to say that.
1: Well, pants are always optional, so.
0: You see, it's always a way to tie it in. But we're going to be doing from eras and vibes and genres, bouncing around all over the place. But if you've got a contribution you might like to make, reach out on 04-888-63-186 and we'll see what we can do. I'm going to give you this little tapping, though. I've been thinking about this song all day, and I said this when we were at home before. I'm like, hey, Ash, what's the song that goes ding, ding, ding, ding, ding, ding? You're like, huh?
1: No, I was so tired. I was like, I don't know.
0: It's all right.
1: And then as soon as you said it, I was like,
0: because I found it, and this is what it is. And this one's going out to Sea Rock City. It's exactly what it is. It's R.L. Burnside with Lyrics Born called Going Down South. You're on 94.9. Catching a tick.

0: R.L. Burnside, featuring Lyrics Born. We're going down south. You're on 94.9. As that fades down, I'm going to fade up Grover Washington Jr. with the song Hydra. Listen to this bad boy. Goddamn, Grover. I don't know anyone called Grover, do you?
1: No.
0: It's a great bloody name.
1: Yeah.
0: We need more Grovers in this world. That's my takeaway from today. You're on 94.9. My name's Gus. This is Ash as well.
1: Hello.
0: Here for Love Storm Evening. It's a very exciting time to be alive. Reach out, please, on 04-888-63186 if you're liking what you're hearing, if you don't like what you're hearing. mostly if you like it, that would be very, very helpful. Mixtape's going to be coming up in about 50 minutes, if I've done my mathematics correctly. I believe I have. But I hope you're having a nice night out there, C-Rock. And are you going out tonight? Are you going to the Bridge Hotel? Are you going to go and see a band tonight? Because that's a pretty groovy thing to do, you know. If you know, you don't need me to tell you. You already know that. But I think you should do it. I think it makes a lot of sense. So Waiting for Godot is coming up. I'm going to be spruiking about this every show till the end of the season, which isn't until the first weekend of October. So you lucky bastards. You've got lot of this.
1: You'll be doing the show Friday night. So
0: oh, yeah.
1: I'll be here.
0: Oh, I didn't
1: instead
0: thought of that.
1: Spruiking it.
0: You'll spruik it?
1: Yeah, because I'll be here in your stead.
0: Oh, will you? Oh, that's great. I'm glad we talked about that earlier. That's really good. Also, won't be here next week, by the way, too, because Battle of the Bands is happening in Sea Rock City.
1: Which is very exciting.
0: Battle of the Bands is rad, and they're doing an OB. Main FM's down there doing an outside broadcast. And so I'm not required that night, which is kind of rad. I'll take that one.
1: Yeah.
0: I will. I'll take it, goddammit. Smokers Run Faster entered Battle of the Bands in 2000.
1: Yeah.
0: I remember coming third. It was brilliant.
1: It's pretty bloody good.
0: It was pretty great. Out of three bands, not a bad effort. Not a bad effort.
1: Oh.
0: No, I don't know.
1: Nah, that's amazing.
0: There are a million bands, I think. I can't remember.
1: Yeah.
0: I'm going to play a tune now that we're actually giving it a crack tonight. It's a rehashed track that we used to play. Smokers Run Faster, and I don't know why we decided to whip it out now, but it's got a lot of traction in the world right now on the reels and social medias. And, you know, I'm following it closely because the world is effed up at the moment. And a whole lot of the stuff that's going on in the States is just, it's ludicrous. We're living in an episode of Black Mirror or the movie Idiocracy, if you've seen that as well. This is exactly what's going on. And I see this song used a hell of a lot in sort of pro-military videos, right?
1: Okay.
0: Of like, this song's playing in the
1: propaganda,
0: background. Yeah, that's right. Choppers landing, like making the States and all their military endeavors look cool as hell, which of course it isn't.
1: Yep.
0: But they use this bloody song and they don't. Oh, I nearly said a swear. They don't realize that this is, in fact, very cutting anti-war song.
1: Yeah.
0: God, they're dumb.
1: Yeah.
0: It's insufferable. Anyway, I'm going to play this, and you can also hear it live tonight at the Bridge Hotel.
1: Yeah.
0: Do you know what song
1: maybe
0: I'm going to play?
1: No, but maybe after the song I have something on that note to tell you about.
0: Oh.
1: In relating to something you're very excited about.
0: Oh, is it Grand Theft Auto? Oh, it is. That was a hell of a guess.
1: It was.
0: All right, well, let's talk about that.
1: We'll talk about it after,
0: right.
1: Okay?
0: You're on 94.9. This is an anti-war song. Yeah? Anti-war? Idiots. It's Creedence, Clearwater Revival.
1: Yeah, baby.
0: Fortunate Son. You're on 94.9.

0: 94.9, Creedence Clearwater Revival. Fortunate Son on 94.9. That's an anti-war song, God damn it. Stop putting it behind these pictures of bombs flying up. It's just insane.
1: Yeah,
0: anyway, ridiculous. You had some sort of crazy malarkey about something I'm super passionate about. What's going down?
1: Which is involving Grand Theft Auto 6
0: what?
1: Release and the US Army. What could those two things have in common?
0: I think I know what it is.
1: So, a US Army unit is offering troops a four-day leave to play the game if they re-enlist for 2 years.
0: Wow.
1: Isn't that insane?
0: So it's for former soldiers.
1: For 4 days. No, current.
0: Right, but to re-enlist.
1: So you have to re-enlist apparently by the November 14th.
0: Right.
1: But you are guaranteed then to have four days off, four consecutive days off in a row to play Grand Theft Auto 6.
0: Right. Well, that's an insane thing, knowing their target audience.
1: 4 days for 2 years of re-enlistment.
0: That's a lot, isn't it? You really want to get the most. You don't want to sleep for those 4 days if you're one of those idiots, do you?
1: Well, yeah, but it.
0: God, what is the world coming to? How is that even a bargaining chip?
1: I don't understand at all, but maybe that's because I'm not a gamer.
0: No, it just shows the gravitas of what this piece of media is going to be.
1: Yeah, if the US Army can get behind it.
0: Yeah, it's scary.
1: What does that say?
0: I don't kind of want to be a part of that. But you know, the trailer 3 is coming out in exactly a week.
1: Yeah.
0: And it's become such a big deal, this thing. Like, this has the ability to make billions of dollars in 24 hours. It's the biggest product that humans have ever created, an entertainment product. It's actually, it's, you know, it's big. It's bigger than big.
1: Yeah.
0: Ben-Hur's got nothing on this.
1: Mm.
0: But the strange thing is Netflix has got this six-hour deal with Rockstar, the developer. Six-hour deal to be the exclusively showing the trailer for 6 hours.
1: Yeah.
0: And then it's free.
1: Yeah.
0: For everyone on YouTube, But I don't know how they think they're going to make money. Like, people are going to subscribe
1: for 6 hours
0: just to see it first.
1: Yeah.
0: Are they? Maybe.
1: Maybe,
0: I don't know.
1: You know.
0: I mean, hasn't everyone already got Netflix?
1: Yeah, this is also true.
0: Oh,
1: yeah.
0: You know what they're going to bloody do? All right. Here's my hot take. What they're going to do is 2 days, whatever, however many days before the trailer is actually released, they're going to up the price of bloody Netflix subscriptions,
1: yeah,
0: right?
1: 100%.
0: And then the people have already got it. Like, by the way, here's your new plan, $17 with ads. Yeah, whatever.
1: Yeah.
0: God,
1: totally.
0: Stupid time to be alive.
1: Someone said to me today, they're like, imagine if GTA 6 was a flop.
0: Yeah, well, I mean.
1: And I thought, no, I mean, well, but there is always a chance.
0: I mean, potentially, but no, I don't think so.
1: I don't think so, but can you imagine?
0: Yes, I can.
1: It'd be pretty.
0: That'd be the end of an entire industry, and it probably deserves it in a lot of ways.
1: In a lot of ways,
0: Hey, let's listen to a tune. What do you reckon?
1: Yeah, I reckon it's a great idea.
0: This is from Ghostbusters 2. Everyone's seen that? What a piece of literature that is. That's a masterpiece, actually.
1: Award-winning.
0: Uh-huh. Standing ovations at Cannes Film Festival.
1: Oscars won all the time.
0: I can't believe the amount of Oscars it won. It was insane. They had to make new Oscars for this. Best film about ghosts and it beat Ghost that year. Can you believe it? You're on 94.9. This is Bobby Brown.
1: Oh, yeah.

in control. Had him throwing a party for a bunch of children. All the while, slime was under the building. So they packed out the group, got a grip, came a crip, grabbed their proton packs off their back and they split. Found out it was Vigo, the master of evil. Trying to battle my boys? That's not legal. I did it.

You're on 94.9. It's Bobby Brown with the song On Our Own. He was cool up until he was with Whitney Houston and domestic violence, Bobby Brown. Really? Come on, dude. Whitney? Come on. What an ass. Probably shouldn't have played that. Sorry, everybody. My name's Gus. This is Love Storm. Here on Friday night, 7 until 8 o'clock. And then we're racing down to the Bridge Hotel for a gig. You see, that's what we call a music performance, is a gig. So we're doing a fundraiser tonight with the Ravens Theatre Company for the upcoming production of Waiting for Godot. And we've got the whole cast on stage playing tunes tonight, many strings to their bows. Which is very thrilling to be part of. And we've got Tim Heath on the guitar. We've got Luke Lennox on the percussion. I'm going to be singing. We've wrangled Michael Fabio Vickers from Smokers Run Faster. And we've got Tim Rogers that just decided he'd pop in and play bass and do a bit of BVs. So it's an all-star Castlemaine cast tonight. And make sure you come down because it does support the theatre company and it does support this show directly. And it'd be great if you could come to the show as well. So make yourself known at the Ravens Theatre Company website and follow the links to get those ticks. And they are selling like hotcakes. And people say that. Have you seen how fast hotcakes sell? My God, it's insane. They are literally selling like hotcakes. And I don't know what to say more than that. Just make sure you don't miss out because it should be a bit of a rollicker, I think. Yeah, it should be. Reach out if you want on 04-888-63-186. Tell us what your favorite hotcake is, if you've even got one. Do you even like hotcakes? What even are they? What, like, are they pikelets? I don't know what hotcakes are. Let's look them up. You've got this song to look up hotcakes and tell me exactly what they are. You can send recipes through because I am a cook as well, and I would very much like to know how to cook those hotcakes to see how fast they can actually move. This in the meantime. Man. It's Praz on 94.9.

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3: 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You regulate any stealing of his property. 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Earn your keep.

0: You're on 94.9. Warren G with Regulate. Man, that's a... I love that song.
1: Yeah,
0: I love
1: that song.
0: It's got a piece out of... grew up watching the movie Young Guns.
1: Mm.
0: And that's where he gets the... got to be handy. Handy with the steel, you know if you know what I mean? Earn your keep. It's a cool bit.
1: Earn your keep.
0: Earn your keep.
1: Earn
0: anyway,
1: your keep.
0: Rip Nate Dogg died in 2011. The singing in this... that last song. And of course, he got that from Michael McDonald's song. Which is so good. It's called I Keep Forgetting, the Michael McDonald song. And he basically, he pinched it, Warren G.
1: Mm.
0: He pinched Michael McDonald's song. I think Michael McDonald was just fine with it because he did such good stuff with it.
1: Mm.
0: Nearly said the S word. Yeah. You're with Gus and Ash on Love Storm. We've got 20 minutes left in the program.
1: Mm.
0: And if you want to reach out, you can say hi on 04-888-63186. Or you can catch us in a little bit of time down at the Bridge Hotel tonight playing some tunes. Tim Rogers on the bass, Tim Heath on the gitsky, Luke Lennox on the percussion, and Michael Fabio Vickers playing the tubs. So it should be a good old time down there.
1: Yeah, and Tim Rogers doing a solo set to begin with.
0: Yeah. Great. It was great, actually, and I hope he's tuned in. But what he had to do was some rock star stuff, you know. You get it, right? He had to go back to his home, which is it's not directly in town. And I had to get his microphone.
1: Yeah,
0: I love that.
1: So,
0: but you should see it.
1: Mm.
0: Oh my god, it's like one of those 1950s radio presenter mics. You know what I mean?
1: I know
0: instead
1: the
0: of
1: ones.
0: Just like if you were to draw a microphone, that's what you'd draw.
1: Yeah.
0: You know what I mean? It's badass.
1: Stunning.
0: Yeah. Badass. So I'm gonna give him a track now, I know he's probably tuned in. He's definitely tuned in, but this one's going out to you, Tim. Way out in the sticks, wherever you might be. And it's my favorite band in the world, and this is one of my favorite songs in the world, and this has had a lot of airtime on this show, and it gets a lot of airtime at home, and it will continue to do so because I love it. It's AC/DC, but it's their Australian album, their very first album, only released in Australia, the High Voltage album.
1: Yes.
0: And they're doing some different stuff. It's not AC/DC as you know it at all. Their influence is much, much broader.
1: Yeah.
0: There is so much percussion in here.
1: Yeah.
0: It's insane. So
1: and
0: I want
1: it's
0: you
1: hard to,
0: get. What's that?
1: It's hard to get the Australian release.
0: Well, it had been. It's very easy now that people have kind of got onto it. It's not as common as people know.
1: No, I mean, but even on streaming services, if you use those, it's not available.
0: No, it's not in its form.
1: It's always the international release version.
0: Yeah,
1: which
0: exactly
1: is such
0: right.
1: a shame because the best songs are on the Aussie.
0: Yeah. And they
1: release.
0: Don't feature anywhere else. It's exclusive to
1: this.
0: Yeah,
1: yeah.
0: And it's amazing they didn't re-release this song in particular. It's Soul Stripper.
1: Oh, yeah.
0: It's a big one. Listen to see how many pieces of percussion you can hear all the way through this tune. Oh, you're a 94.9.

0: You're on 94.9. That is AC/DC from the very first album, track 5, Soul Stripper. God damn, I love that song.
1: Oh, it's so sexy.
0: I can listen to it. God damn it. So, pardon me, move the thing. Sounds shit, but that's okay.
1: Yeah, it does, but it's okay.
0: Need some DW40.
1: It just shows that you're in studio live.
0: Yeah, that's right. Exactly. Thanks for tuning in, y'all. It's always fun to be here. So it's 7:44 on the rocket clock. There's still time to text in as well on 0488-63186. Mixtapes is in the house.
1: Yeah, we got the
0: next
1: beautiful
0: door.
1: Tina.
0: Mm-mm-mm. Live in Stewed. How very exciting that is for all of us. You lucky bastards, each and every one of you. So we are getting to the dying moments of this program, which is not a bad thing at all. It means we get to get on with our night and go and play some rock and roll.
1: Yeah.
0: Which is going to be great fun. So make sure you get your asses down to the Bridge Hotel starting from 9 o'clock. Yeah. $30 on the door. Two bands, basically.
1: Yeah.
0: Not basically, exactly. Precisely.
1: No, it's a fundraiser. It's supporting a great cause to get this incredible new theatre company, professional theatre company. And I think you should note that, once overheads are covered, this company's paying their artists and all involved, which is kind of incredible for a regional town.
0: Absolutely.
1: Yeah.
0: It's pretty unique.
1: Yeah, and you know, I think they, as Shelley said, like it's the one of the big ideas behind it is to bring professional arts to regional Victoria without having to travel to Melbourne.
0: Yeah, 100%.
1: And paying artists accordingly, which is pretty damn cool.
0: Yeah, it's important to do. And, you know, Castlemaine is full of incredibly powerful, talented people. Yeah. And it's nice to feel acknowledged and be acknowledged. So got to get around it and support
1: it.
0: So come and see Waiting for Godot.
1: Yes.
0: I'm in it.
1: Yes.
0: In one of the starring roles, which is rather exciting.
1: Mm-hmm.
0: And it's a hell of a thing to learn, this entire thing, let me tell you.
1: Oh, yeah. I've run lines with you. It's wild.
0: You're seeing it. So it's a lot to do, but it's in there. It's locked in somewhat. So it's going to be a lot of fun.
1: It's amazing. And you've all been working so hard. And I'm excited to see it.
0: Yeah, I know you are. I just hear snippets and you hear,
1: I see all the behind the scenes stuff. But I'm excited to actually witness it. Yeah.
0: Well, look, let's hear a tune now. Let's take it down a notch before I take it back up a notch. This is Black Uhura with Great Train Robbery. You're on 94.9. Have you seen Money Train, the film with Wesley Snipes and Woody Harrelson? Well, this is where that's from.

like Uhura. It's Great Train Robbery on 94.9. Hope you're having a nice night, C-Rock, whatever's happening in your world. Hope you're having a nice dins and you're staying indoors or you're going out to a really cool gig somewhere. Maybe the Bridge Hotel in about an hour. That'd be cool. Yeah, come on down. That'd be a lot of fun. I'm going to be live on stage singing a few tunes. Tim Rogers and the rest of Smokers Run Faster as well. So it's going to be a bit of a banger. So make sure you put your best dance and glad your rags on, something like, yeah, your shoes. Yeah, put your shoes on. You actually got to wear shoes in the pub. It's a new rule they got going on. I've got a couple of time for two more tracks if I'd shut up and just play them. I'm trying to time myself right. This is a duo. Yeah, I love a good duo. You got to love duos. Do you know Death from Above 1979? Well, this is one of their hits, Crystal Ball. You're on 94.9.

0: You're on 94.9. That was Death From Above 1979. Tina's ready to go next door for mixtapes going for 2 whole hours of radio excellence. Make sure you get yourselves down to the Waiting for Godot fundraiser tonight. Mm-hmm. Live music on stage. Every actor in the play is on stage tonight doing their part, which is pretty damn cool. Got lots of little talented fellas. And keep your ears peeled for the actual show itself in September. September 18 going through to October.
1: Yes. Third.
0: The first weekend of October.
1: First weekend of October.
0: It winds up.
1: Tickets available at theravenstheatre.org.
0: Yeah, it might be Ravens Theatre Company. Well,
1: something
0: just
1: like that.
0: Just type it in, Ravens Theatre Company, Castlemaine, you'll find it.
1: Yeah.
0: Hundy P. Well, keep the text lines hot tonight for Tina next door, 0488 63 186. We got to get out of here and give way for that. In the meantime, we'll leave you with a tiny bit of a one-hit wonder band, The Vapors. It's Turning Japanese on 94.9. Keep it real, Syrup.
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It might be lollies. I want candy. Taking a break. Come on,

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I'm Tina Ray, and tonight I'm hosting this instalment of Mixtapes. So welcome. I hope you're having a beautiful Friday night. And if you're not listening to the radio, hopefully, or maybe you're listening to the radio while you're getting ready to go to the Bridge Hotel for that fundraiser for Waiting for Godot. Sounds awesome. I might make it down there later. Tonight's mixtape is all about sex, sex, sex. Knocking boots, hooking up, making love, fornicating and getting it on. So text in 0488-63186 and tell me your favorite term for sex. And also while you're there, tell me your favorite sex song. Like, what's a song about getting down and dirty that you enjoy listening to? I might even play it. That's 0488-63186. So we're going to hear lots of different genres, and some songs are going to be pretty sweet and innocent, and others are going to be just downright dirty. So, starting off with Etta James, a song from 1962, I Just Want to Make Love to You. Pretty risque for those times, wouldn't you think? And next up, we've got Donna Summer with Love to Love You, Baby, an iconic disco track from 1975. It starts out pretty innocent, but it builds and takes you on a sensual journey.

0: was feeling done in. 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
1: You mean she?
0: Uh-huh.

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This is Mixtapes, and my name is Tina Ray. I'm with you through until 10 o'clock, bringing you some sexy tunes tonight, a sexy mixtape. That last one that we heard was Joan Jett, Do You Want to Touch Me? A track from 1972. Before that was a number I was introduced to probably way too young, from Rocky Horror Picture Show, the best musical that was ever produced. That was Susan Sarandon with Touch Me. Isn't it a great musical? Richard O'Brien wrote that, a New Zealander. And before that, top of that segment was Donna Summer, a 16 and a half minute disco track, Love to Love You Baby, from 1975. Same year as Rocky Horror, actually, now that I mention it. So why am I doing a sex show? I don't know. Probably, well, it's getting warmer, isn't it? It's that time of year. Yeah. And also Virgo season's coming up. Always a good season. Especially when you're a Virgo. Any Virgos out there? We are the best people. So what do we got up next? We got Sexual Harassment with I Need a Freak. A few artists have covered this one over the years, but this is the original from, yes, Sexual Harassment. Enjoy. Enjoy.

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This is Tina Ray. That was My Neck, My Back from Kia, from her album Thug Mrs. 2001 that was released. That was a bit dirty, but graphic, but X-rated. So if you've just tuned in, the whole show is going to be like that tonight until 10 o'clock. So before that was John Spencer Blues Explosion with Full Grown from their album Orange. That one was released in 1994. And Sexual Harassment with I Need a Freak before that. How are you going out there? So great. I got my first request in. Thanks, Ben. Ice Cube. Yes, I didn't have that on the list. Good call. Good call. He also asked if I might be playing Boom Boom Boom. Let's go back to my room. That's three booms. I hadn't planned on it, but possibly because there's, yeah, maybe. Yeah. Cool, cool, cool. Cool, cool, cool, cool. My name is Tina Ray. If you would like to text in, you can. The number is 0488 63186. That is the hotline. We've got an Australian number coming up next. This is Physical from 1981. Another sexy, sexy number.

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8: The Dirt Bombs, I'm qualified to satisfy you, a number from 2001, and before that was Eating Woman Out 101, Cunning Lingus 101, Goddess and She with Lick It from 2008, and top of that was Olivia Newton-John with Physical. My name is Tina Ray. I'm with you through until 10 o'clock, and this is Mixtapes. 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I had a text in from Ash. Thanks for listening. They're vibing to the smut in the kitchen. Great to hear from you. I'm glad you're enjoying it. We're going to keep on with these sexy tunes. This one is pretty sexy, so watch out for that. Pony, Genuine.

Get your ass up and hurry.

0: You Can Do It, that's Ice Cube. That's going out to Ben. Thanks for alerting us to that smutty number. This is Mixtapes. I'm Tina, and you're on 94.9 Main FM. Don't change the dial because it's gonna... I don't know, I'm just gonna keep playing music. I'm just playing some sexy numbers tonight. Before that was the Chaka Chas with Jungle Fever. Such a good one. Brings the vibe. And top of that was Genuine Pony. More 90s. So what do we got up next? We've got Peaches. It wouldn't be a show about sex without Peaches. She's just, there's so many to choose from, and it was tricky to she was the one that I was going to play on the show. Anyway, I just went with a classic from Teachers of Peaches, Double A Triple X.
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9: Pleasure to be here, by the way. Thank you very much for...
10: It is a pleasant evening, and your company makes it even more so. Shout out to the text line, 0488-63186. Shout out to all the socials. In one, that's a done. That's just a hit on that button.
9: Yeah.
10: Anyone who's responded on the socials, just a shout out to you.
9: 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Done. 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
10: Done.
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11: I touch myself. Divinals, that is. I crack myself up. The Divinals, another Australian number, that one from 1990. 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This is One Sexy Mixtapes. The show you're listening to is Mixtapes, and my name is Tina. Before that, we heard Freak Me, that Silk, one of those, well, same with Divinals, actually. Like, I was a kid when these songs came out, and they are so intensely sexual. And top of that segment was Peaches, AAXX. AAXX. So thank you, Amy, for texting in. Hot. Thanks for listening. Love your work. I hope you are all having a good night out there. We've got a little bit more of the show. We've got half an hour left for some more sexy numbers. There's still time to text in if you want to share your most sexiest song that you want me to play, maybe tonight in the next half an hour. You could even dedicate it to someone that you'd like to have sexual relations with, or that you enjoy having sexual relations with. Good on you. You could also dedicate it to yourself, because self-pleasure is also important. So this next one we're going to hear is Faithless, also quite a graphic number, If Loving You Is Wrong.

This is gonna last all night. If love

I Want Your Sex, George Michael. You're listening to 94.9 Man FM. And what a great song that is. Another one that came out when I was just a really little kid and was so inappropriate probably for my age group. That came out in 1987. And before that, another 80s number, but early 80s, 81, Super Freak, Rick James. Classic. And top of that, If Loving You Is Wrong, Faithless, from their album, their 1996 album Reverence. I'm gonna keep playing some more sexy tunes until 10 o'clock. That's 15 minutes, people. That's not very much time. I did have another request come in for Chocolate Sweaty Balls, just for giggles. That's Isaac Hayes, so I might play that. But first of all, I'm going to play that other one that Ben, he didn't request but mentioned, could be a good one to add. Boom. Oh, is this the right one? This is four booms. Boom, boom, boom, boom. Am I getting the right boom? Finger Boys. Let's just give Finger Boys a go. If it sucks, I'll turn it off. Oh yeah, this is the one. It doesn't suck. It's a really good one.

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Boom, shake the room. That's DJ Jazzy Jeff and the Fresh Prince. What a number. I forgot about that. I started playing just all the Boom songs because I realised that that was not the same Boom song that Ben had mentioned. Anyway, top of the bracket was Benga Boys with Boom, Boom, Boom, Boom. After that, we had Australian Paul Lekakis with Boom, Boom. And yes, this is Boom, Shake the Room. Maybe you're going to Boomtown tonight. And that lovely person who requested Chocolate Sweaty Ball said, or maybe Relax, Frankie Goes to Hollywood, actually had two requests for that. So let's end on that one. I'm only going to be able to play a little bit of it, unfortunately, but stay tuned because we've got Deep House Tootin' up next. And stay tuned, keep dancing, and have a great night. Love you all. Peace out, Castlemaine and surrounds. I came here.

Welcome to Deep House Tutin'. I'm your host Sam Wills and you're on 94.9 Main FM. This evening we're going to play some melodic house kind of techno stuff. First one here is Zash's with their track One More Time. And then a track by

This track here is called Freaks Out There by Mahaputra. And we had Skywalker by Dirty Dough Ring and Matchy before that one. And then, of course, Chambord with their interpretation of Vogue. Next up, we have Together by Jarez. Then Radical Healing by Almadea. And another Mahaputra, Left and Right. Shaking your hair.

Right now we have Christian Smith with Feel Me, the Harry Diamond remix. And we had Looking for Frequency by Red Project and Sonoy, the Out of Sorts remix before that one. Up next, Niall Young and Unseen with Holographic Love. And then Alpa Ayers with Excuses. 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This is Deep House Tune.

Lovely Day, the Christian Rosslea interpretation of a Bill Withers hit. And you're down the rabbit hole with me, Frank Fells, on 94.9 Main FM, streaming worldwide via mainfm.net, and eventually available forever, kinda, on Mixcloud after the show. But that's all in the future. We're living in the moment, and tonight it's Reminder. Yes. Let's start the Reminder show. Oh, yes, a language warning. I think there are a few words here and there within the show, as ever, in context with the person presenting the work and the context of the sandwich. So enjoy. And let's begin with this.

You asked if you could call to say goodbye if you were ever really going to kill yourself. Sure, but I won't write your obituary. I'll commission it from some dead-end journalist who will say things like, at peace, better place, fought the good fight, maybe reference the loving embrace of capital G God at least 4 times, maybe quote Charles fucking Bukowski, and I won't stop them because I won't write your obituary. But if you call me, I will write you a new sky, one you can taste. I will write you a DIY cloud maker, so on days when you can't do anything, you can still make clouds in whatever shape you want them. I will write you letters, messages in bottles and cages, in orange peels, in the distance between here and the moon, in forests and rivers and bird songs. I will write you songs. I can't write music, but I'll find Rihanna and I'll get her to write you music if it'll make you want to dance a little longer. I will write you a body whose veins are electricity because outlets are easier to find than good shrinks, but we will find you a good shrink. I will write you 1-800-273-8255. That's the suicide hotline. We can call it together, and yeah, you can call me, but I won't tell you it's okay, that I forgive you. I won't say goodbye or I love you one last time. You won't leave on good terms with me because I will not forgive you. I won't read you your last rites, absolve you of sin, watch you sail away on a flaming Viking ship, my hand glued to my forehead. I will not hold your hand steady around a gun. And after, I won't come by to pick up the package of body parts you will have left specifically for me. I'll get a call like, ma'am, what would you have us do with them? And I'll say, burn them. Feed them to stray cats, throw them at school children, hurl them at the sea. I don't care. I don't want them. I don't want your heart. It's not yours anymore. It's just a heart now, and I already have one. I don't want your lungs, just deflated birthday party balloons that can't breathe anymore. I don't want a jar of your teeth as a memento. I don't want your ripped off skin, a blanket to wrap myself in when I need to feel like you're still here. You won't be there. There's no blood there. There's no life there. There's no you there. I want you. And I will write you so many fucking dead friend poems before that people will confuse my tongue with your tombstone and try to plant daisies in my throat before I ever write you an obituary while you're still fucking here. So the answer to your question is yes. If you're ever really gonna kill yourself, yes, please.

0: Hello, baby.
1: Well, excellent first sandwich in the Reminder Show. We began with Jackie Trent and Tony Hatch with The Two of Us. Then Nora Cooper with I Won't Write Your Obituary. And then finished off with Jackie Trent and Tony Hatch again with Call Me. Yes, let's continue on. Change of pace warning, kind of. Let's be reminded of this. Enjoy.

0: the world is made up of people with either killer instincts or without killer instincts.
1: My God, having business people in charge of everything is making the world so boring. You got people with killer instincts and without killer instincts. You know, you can draw that kind of distinction wherever you like, right? It's about what you prioritize. You got two kinds of people. People with empathy and without it. People with dignity and without it. Killer instincts in the context of business people really just kind of means you're willing to do anything it takes to succeed on your own behalf, regardless of the usefulness or harmfulness to other people. You know that old saying about if you judge a fish by its ability to climb a tree, then it will believe itself to be useless? That's what we've got right now, right? That's what the world is. People with integrity, people with creativity are fish trapped in a tree climbing competition. And sure, the results are dark, they're scary, they're vicious, they're evil, they're exploitative, but they're also just mind-numbingly, depressingly, uncreatively boring. I mean, think about social media, right? This technology is amazing. It gives us the ability to communicate instantly all over the world, to create networks, to share ideas and creativity, to share humor, to make connections. What is it being used for? Well, it's been tailor-made to be as addictive as possible, as mentally destructive as possible, for the brilliant goal of trying to make you and me as susceptible to marketing and propaganda as possible. I mean, what an incredibly uninnovative, narrow-minded way to use such a brilliant technology. All the brilliant brainchild of the killer instincts of tech CEOs and other boring business people. This is how we ended up with Netflix urging film and TV show creators to tailor their content more for second screen viewing, which is people scrolling on their phone at the same time as watching a movie. I mean, think of that. Modern technology has made spectacular filmmaking easier and more attainable than ever. So what should we do with that? Should we use it to really push the boundaries and encourage people to explore the limitless potential of the human mind? No. Make it as empty as possible, as easily consumable as possible. Make it so that they can watch something else and watch this at the same time and still understand what's going on. Let's use this brilliant technology to make it so that people can consume two meaningless things at the same time. Wonderful. Good for us. We really climbed the shit out of this tree, huh?

0: is the Mind Killer.
1: I must not fear. Fear is the Mind Killer. Fear is the little death that brings total obliteration. I will face my fear. I will permit it to pass over me and through me. And when it has gone past, I will turn the inner eye to see its path. Where the fear has gone, there will be nothing. Only I will remain.

We began that sandwich with Jesse Wells with Fear is the Mind Killer. Then we had Pismagistus with Killer Instincts. Then Adam Freeland with Fear is the Mind Killer. Morgan Freeman with More of the Same. And finished off with Ian Brown with F-E-A-R. That's a good reminder. Yes, fear will stop you from doing a whole lot of things. So make of it what you will. Next sandwich coming up. Yeah, something different. Let's go here. Change of pace. Warning again. Enjoy.

0: in the midst of the four beasts. And I looked, and behold, a pale horse, and his name that sat on him was Death, and Hell followed with him.
1: Billy Pilgrim could not sleep on his daughter's wedding night. He was 44. The wedding had taken place that afternoon in a gaily striped tent in Billy's backyard. The stripes were orange and black. Billy padded downstairs on his blue and ivory feet. He went into the kitchen where the moonlight called his attention to a half bottle of champagne on the kitchen table, all that was left from the reception in the tent. Somebody had stoppered it again. "Drink me," it seemed to say. So Billy uncorked it with his thumbs, didn't make a pop. The champagne was dead. So it goes. Billy looked at the clock on the gas stove. He had an hour to kill before the saucer came. He went into the living room, swinging the bottle like a dinner bell, turned on the television. He came slightly unstuck in time, saw the late movie backwards, then forwards again. It was a movie about American bombers in the Second World War and the gallant men who flew them. Seen backwards by Billy, the story went like this. American planes, full of holes and wounded men and corpses, took off backwards from an airfield in England. Over France, a few German fighter planes flew at them backwards, sucked bullets and shell fragments from some of the planes and crewmen. They did the same for wrecked American bombers on the ground, and those planes flew up backwards to join the formation. The formation flew backwards over a German city that was in flames. The bombers opened their bomb bay doors, exerted a miraculous magnetism which shrunk the fires, gathered them into cylindrical steel containers, and lifted the containers into the bellies of the planes. The containers were stored neatly in racks. The German below had miraculous devices of their own, which were long steel tubes. They used them to suck more fragments from the crewmen and planes. But there were still a few wounded Americans, and some of the bombers were in bad repair. Over France, though, German fighter planes came up again, made everything and everybody as good as new. When the bombers got back to their base, the steel cylinders were taken from the racks and shipped back to the United States of America, where factories were operating night and day, dismantling the cylinders, separating the dangerous contents into minerals. Touchingly, it was mainly women who did this work. The minerals were then shipped to specialists in remote areas. It was their business to put them into the ground to hide them cleverly, so they would never hurt anybody ever again. American flyers turned in their uniforms, became high school kids, and Hitler turned into a baby, Billy Pilgrim supposed. That wasn't in the movie. Billy was extrapolating. Everybody turned into a baby, and all humanity, without exception, conspired biologically to produce two perfect people named Adam and Eve, Billy Pilgrim supposed.

We began that sandwich with Barry Maguire with The Eve of Destruction. Then Kurt Vonnegut with Billy Pilgrim, War Backwards. Yes, that's a very visual trait for audio track. And then, if it can only be, and then finish with Andrew Bird with Bloodless. That'll do for that sandwich. That'll do. Continue on down the hole, changing the pace again, I suppose, with this, because it reminds me of something.

Well, we began that one with The Very Thought of You from Al Bowlflee. Then a bit of spoken word poetry in the middle called Soften. And then finished with Tony Bennett with It Amazes Me. Yes, it does. Let's go somewhere else. Enjoy this.

0: and just take a moment to pause. Allow the thoughts to come and go, and then just gently opening the eyes again.
1: Okay, that was the last sandwich. What do we remember out of that? We started off with Laika, L-A-I-K-A, with Almost Sleeping. Then we had from Richard Wolff, yes, there are 62 people on this planet that own most of everything. And why are we in this situation? Who are they? And how do we get them to change? Then we had Leela with Space Love, the 12-inch mix. Then finished off Humanity with Dallas. And then a one-minute guided meditation to finish. That'll do for the reminder show. And coming up after the break is the illuminating sounds of Strong Currents with Ash Frax to take you through to the end of the day and the beginning of the next. So have a great week. And if you can't have a great week, have a good week. And I'll see you next week on Main FM. Good night.

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1: 'Cause I'm going down the road feeling bad. Going down the road feeling

what Reagan thought about truth in the Soviet Union? Have you ever heard what Reagan thought about truth in the Soviet Union? Have you ever heard what Reagan thought about truth in the Soviet Union? Have you ever heard what

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I read the news today. 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

turn a phrase in a haunting verse or song? Was it the twisting of the night, a failure or a fright?

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And nothing is

0: There's another great weekend of free music at the Tap Room this week. On Friday, the 21st of August, head down for a special night with Chris Hudson and the Late Entrants as they mark the release of their debut single, Lost in Silence. Delivered over two sets, expect lush, atmospheric sounds, unflinching and deeply biographical lyrics for a sophisticated ear and a searching mind. And from 5 p.m. on Sunday, join Eden Plenty celebrating the release of their debut independent album, Limbo. 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

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Start to realize that you're not so beautiful mind, and something deep inside, a few as you ignite. 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

what do I care how much it may storm? 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